0: 50 years of all that jazz, Jazz 88.3 KCCK, also at Cedar Rapids and Iowa City, streaming worldwide on the KCCK mobile app and at kcck.org. We just heard Inverted Tango, the album by the Holland Court Jazz Trio, and the song Invisible Enemy. And before that, Matt Wilson and his Good Trouble with the album Love is the Whole Thing, We Are Only the Pieces, and the song Welcome Table. 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October is another special Second Friday show with Jack Lyon. 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First Friday often sells out. 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Friday afternoon, October 9th at 5 in the Orchestra Iowa's Opus Concert Cafe. First set broadcast live on Iowa's Jazz Station. And the next night, October 10th, it's the Opus Blues Review with the Janies. Tickets for both shows at artsiowa.com. Coming up, we'll hear from Chet Baker along with Nora Jones and Rob Dixon. But not before we check in on our fall fun drive. Thanks for everyone who has donated so far, like Susan Liddell. Here is Dennis Green.
1: 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As I said a minute ago, this is the first day of our fall membership campaign. And as you have undoubtedly heard me say many times, what makes the last day possible is a good first day. If we could do all this in one day, believe me, we would. But that's just not how it works. So if it's convenient for you to take just a minute and make that pledge online or give us a call on the phone, that would help us get off to a great, fast start to end on time and on budget and make sure that we can keep KCCK going in this era of reduced funding. You know, we talk a lot during our fund drives, not just about federal funding, although you hear that a lot since the rescission, but we talk about how KCCK is different from other media that you listen to because our DJs pick their own music. You know, every song you hear on KCCK is because a human being made a decision to play that music for you. We all know about, algorithms and, how the streaming services work and how they develop their own playlists and stuff like that. That's kind of old news. But you know what's new-ish is these days that voice you hear on the radio may not even be a real person. Some stations, some right here in our coverage area, are using AI to create an artificial personality to talk. It's pretty tempting for a corporate owner whose main interest is cutting costs, not providing quality programs. I mean, think about it, AI personalities never need a day off, never have to be paid overtime. But of course, what's lost is that human connection. But that will never be lost here at KCCK. We don't use software algorithms to choose the music. We don't use music created by AI, and we certainly don't create fake people to play that music. 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That's why you're listening right now. 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But it's important to us. 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

0: Your Jazz Oasis in High Definition, Iowa's Jazz Station, 88.3 KCCK. We just heard from Nora Jones and her album Feels Like Home with the song In the Morning. And starting things off with Chet Baker and the Bradley Young Trio with their album Chet in Chicago and the song Crazy Rhythm. Our 88.3 weather for tonight is a chance of showers with a low around 52. Tomorrow, we're looking at sunny with a high near 63. Saturday, sunny with a high near 66. And Sunday, sunny with a high near 69. Coming up, we'll hear from Rob Dixon, along with Kurt Rosenwinkel and the Rincio Collective on Jazz 88.3 KCCK.
1: I'm Ty Mayle, and I live in Muscatine, Iowa. 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You don't give, there's no jazz station. But it's more than the jazz station. It's young people, it's promoting jazz, helping young people grow. So, man, I'm all for it. I'm Ty Mayle. 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

0: 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We just heard from Kurt Rosenwinkel and his album Star of Jupiter with the song A Shifting Design. And before that, Rob Dixon and his album Naptown Soul with the song Naptown Blues. 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
0: 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Coming up, we'll hear from the Rincio Collective along with Miles Davis and the Vince Guaraldi Trio. But before that, let's check in on our fall fun drive. 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
2: 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In the past, you may have heard of one of these fun drives and thought, they'll be fine without my donation. After all, they always have been. You guys have been touting. You've been here for 50 years. You made it for 50 years without me. Obviously, you can make it a little bit longer. Well, that is no longer true. With the elimination of federal funding, we're making up $140,000 each year If you sit on the sidelines, it might be your favorite show that we have to cut. Or maybe, someday, close our doors entirely. We need everyone who believes in the power of music and local, community-managed media to take a stand for us now. And it's never been more important than day one of our membership campaign. Give $10 a month, you'll receive the brand new Peace, Love, and Jazz long sleeve t-shirt in light blue, or the new The Blues shirt, which features a delightful caricature of Bob DeForest and Ed English. Hey, something about that, by the way. So are the caricatures. Those were done by a local artist, friend of ours named Dick Butchie, who lives in Center Point, retired Center Point Urbana art teacher. So, you know, not only we don't use AI music, we don't use AI voices, we also don't use AI art. We actually have art done by an actual real person on that shirt. And I think that's a testament to KCCK and how we feel about art. And I'll bet how you feel about all kinds of art, too. You can get either one of those nice t-shirts for $10 a month or when you increase your pledge by $3 or more. 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

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We just heard From A Boy Named Charlie Brown, the album by the Vince Guaraldi Trio, with the song Pebble Beach. And before that, a little bit of Miles Davis and his album Doo-Wop with the song Fantasy. And starting things off with City Sweet, the album by the Rencio Collective, and the song Blues a la Carte. The Center Point Historical Society Depot Museum is open for the season. This year's theme is farming. 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Coming up, we'll hear from Russ Annixter's Hippie Big Band, along with Jay Sinnott. And from Russ Annixter, we'll hear from his album, What Next, with the song, Compare to What? And from Jay Sinnott and his album, Parallel 49, we'll hear the song, More Today Than Yesterday, on Jazz 88.3 KCCK.

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1: 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Hi, everyone. I'm Jake Longwell. Welcome to another hour of the very best in jazz. Opening the hour with tuba player Jim Self and a track from his 2023 release, My America 2, as in the number 2. All of the tracks on the release have to do with various destinations in the United States. He's backed by the likes of Ron Stout on trumpet, Bill Booth and Scott Whitfield trombone, Phil Feather and Tom Peterson reeds, Steve Pfister and John Chiodini guitar, Bill Cunliffe piano, Ken Wilde bass, and Kendall Kay on drums. He draws from both the Great American Songbook as well as the pop and rock world for the material on this project. Some of the pop tunes given a jazz treatment here include New York State of Mind, Kansas City, I Love L.A., and By the Time I Get to Phoenix. This, however, is a jazz and pop standard. Back home in Indiana.

That's music from bassist and composer Ben Wolfe and his album Unjust from 2023, on which he's joined by Nicholas Payton on trumpet, Nicole Glover and Emmanuel Wilkins on sax, Joel Ross on vibes, Addison Frey and Oren Evans on piano, and Aaron Kimmel on drums. We heard Lullaby in D. A Dutch trio preceding that, fronted by pianist Wolfgang Maiwald, from the album Two Faces, with Gus Backer on bass and Just Kessler on drums, we heard The Riddle. And we began the set and also the hour with Jim Self on tuba and his rendition of Back Home in Indiana from the album My America 2. We'll begin this set of the jazz scene with a classic track from 1957 from the Bud Shank Quartet. Bud featured on alto sax and flute, with Claude Williamson on piano, Don Prell on bass, and Chuck Flores on drums. The album The Bud Shank Quartet, featuring Claude Williamson. Here is Tertia.

That's a trio fronted by Canadian guitarist Jake Langley, with Joey DeFrancesco on Hammond B3 organ and Byron Landham on drums. We heard Uptown from the album Movin' and Groovin' out on Alma Records, also based in Canada. Australian songstress Kristen Berardi before that, and music from her album The Light and the Dark, an album calling to attention both the beauty and injustice that so often occur in life. With Ingrid Jensen on trumpet, Troy Roberts on sax, Miro Sprague, piano, Marty Jaffe, bass, and Jerome Jennings and Sam Anning on drums, we listened to A Lie from Kristen Berardi. And we began that set with classic West Coast jazz from the late 50s from Bud Shank, the album The Bud Shank Quartet, featuring Claude Williamson out on Pacific Jazz. We listened to Tertia. It is the Jazz Scene, an hour of the very best in jazz from the past and present. I'm Jake Longwell. 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If you'd like the playlist or streaming audio for this episode, it's the Jazz Scene Program 2305. We'll begin our final set of the hour with more Dutch jazz. Earlier, we listened to music from the Wolfgang Maiwald Trio from the Netherlands. This time around, it's a band fronted by harmonica player Jan Verwey, and a track from his 1992 release on Timeless Records, You Must Believe in Spring, with Angelo Verplugen on flugelhorn, Jacques van Poel, piano, Hein Vandergen, bass, and John Engels on drums. Here is Theme for Joke.

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1: This is Bob Nodjox with another Sax Soiree segment on The Short List. On this program, the most famous and perhaps the best baritone saxophonist in jazz history is our subject. He is Jerry Mulligan. His career spanned the ages from the mid-40s to the mid-90s. He's often thought of as modern and cool, but in his heart of hearts is a swing musician through and through.

the Jerry Mulligan Tentet from 1953 and Mulligan's own composition, Walkin' Shoes. Jerry Mulligan was a guy who was a throwback to the old school, someone who played for the love of playing. He would jam with anyone, young or old, no matter what the style. He shows up with tenorist Ben Webster, aloist Paul Desmond, vibraphonist Lionel Hampton, Ellington stalwarts Johnny Hodges and Harry Carney, piano master Thelonious Monk, and even with Dixielanders, Jack Teagarden and Pee Wee Russell. Mulligan loved these odd combinations and invested himself in them for the joy of seeing what would happen. Here's a blues played by Mulligan and the eclectic clarinetist Pee Wee Russell at a 1963 Monterey Jazz Festival.

For being known as such a remarkable jazz performer, Jerry Mulligan's real talent was in arranging. He started his career by arranging for various New England radio and ballroom bands. In 1946, he settled in New York and became a staff arranger for drummer Gene Krupa's band. Mulligan's disc jockey Jump was a big seller for Krupa. Later, Mulligan arranged for the forward-thinking Claude Thornhill Orchestra with its subtle and subdued harmonies. Jerry Mulligan's real start came with the so-called Birth of the Cool recordings with trumpeter Miles Davis, pianist John Lewis, and arranger Gil Evans. Davis became the nominal head of the group, but it was the compositions and arrangements of Mulligan that set the tone. The dozen tunes heralded the softer, more relaxed jazz of the 50s, which became associated with the West Coast. The Birth of the Cool group actually had only one paying job before all the participants went their separate ways.

Jerry Mulligan's composition, Jeru, the title, his nickname, with the Miles Davis Orchestra in 1949. Mulligan turns up 2 years later in Los Angeles with trumpeter Chet Baker in a pianoless quartet. He'd been arranging for Stan Kenton and jamming with Baker. He found that he enjoyed improvising without a piano. He also found a musical soulmate in Chet Baker. Their recording of My Funny Valentine became a jazz hit, solidified the West Coast jazz as a true movement, and made stars of both of them.

My Funny Valentine with Jerry Mulligan and Chet Baker at a concert in 1953. The quartet ended when Jerry Mulligan was busted for drugs and ended up in jail for a year. His companion, Chet Baker, was a lifelong user and never fulfilled his early promise. On his release, Mulligan went straight and formed a new quartet with trombonist Bob Brookmeyer, one of the most lyrical of players. It, too, was a fine success. But arranging was still in Jerry Mulligan's blood, and by 1960, he had formed a concert jazz band, which became one of the wonders of the jazz scene at the time. The band lasted just 4 years, but there are some classic recordings left over. The original band included such stars and stalwarts as trumpeter Clark Terry, trombonist Bob Brookmeyer, and tenor saxophonist Zoot Sims. It was a low-toned band, just like the instrument of its leader, and provided contrast on occasion for the remarkable trumpet of Terry. A traveling version of that band came to Cedar Rapids and played at Kennedy High School somewhere in the 1970s. Unfortunately, it did not have the original stars, but it was a pleasure to hear. I suspect that Mulligan just wanted to have a chance to play the arrangements one more time. None were

shrill flag wavers, but music soft on the edges in a deeper register. Listen to this marvelous recording of the Johnny Green classic, Body and Soul, with solos by both Mulligan and Brookmeyer.

If it seems that the career of Jerry Mulligan was front-loaded, that is, a lot of activity early in his career and then coasting to the end, that impression is a false one. Mulligan had a long and productive musical life. There were several movie appearances, most notably in I Want to Live, and he was part of the magnificent and classic Sound of Jazz television program in 1958. After the concert band era in the mid-60s, he began a 4-year stint as a member of the Dave Brubeck Quartet, a quartet that put on a stunning concert at Hampshire Auditorium on their tour. He also did a Rebirth of the Cool tour and recording in the late 80s, and numerous recordings with groups large and small. One could select virtually any Jerry Mulligan recording and find pleasure in it. His light and rhythmic sound seemed to tame what might be an unwieldy instrument, influenced more by Lester Young, it would seem, than anyone else. Through decade after decade, Jerry Mulligan was not just a player, but a presence on the jazz scene. There were other fine baritone sax players, some who were here and gone quickly, others who earned fine reputations, but none who achieved the artistic or popular heights of Jerry Mulligan.

0: This is Bob Najax with Sax Soiree on The Short List. In the mid-60s, rock and roll was supreme. Elvis was the king, and the British invasion had started with the Beatles. Yet a jazz artist cracked the top 10 with the soulful blues. That jazzman was alto saxophonist Cannonball Adderley, and the tune was Mercy, Mercy, Mercy.
1: You know, sometimes we're not prepared for adversity. When it happens, sometimes we're caught short. We don't know exactly how to handle it when it comes up. Sometimes we don't know just what to do when adversity takes over. And I have advice for all of us. I got it from our pianist, Joe Zawinul, who wrote this tune. And it sounds like what you're supposed to say when you have that kind of problem. It's called Mercy, Mercy, Mercy.

In the world of music, it seems only the pinnacles are remembered. The huge popularity of the Cannonball Adderley Quintet in the 1960s may be forgotten, but periodically some anthology or musical survey will bring up the hit. One should realize it was a long time coming. Cannonball had been on the scene a decade before and would still be playing a decade after that recording. Indeed, Adderley was already plying a musical trade up to his 27th year. He was a Florida high school music teacher and band director. He traveled to New York City to take a summer course of graduate study at NYU. Now, Cannonball Adderley had played with pickup groups in the military and locally, and on his study break, he was encouraged to sit in with bassist Oscar Pettiford's group. Adderley caused such a sensation that a week later, he was in a Savoy recording studio with his brother Nat on cornet. He quit the high school gig, forgot about college, and became a full-time jazzman in the Big Apple.

The flush of Cannonball Adderley's initial success soon met the real world, and for the next couple of years he and his brother led a quintet that struggled along on the fringes of the big time. It broke up in 1957, but when that door closed, another opened. Cannonball was invited in to trumpeter Miles Davis' group. With that move came a classic album, much notoriety, and a springboard for his future success. The classic album was recorded in 1958 on Blue Note with the legendary Alfred Lion as the producer. With Hank Jones on piano, Sam Jones on bass, and Art Blakey on drums, the quintet cut six gems: Autumn Leaves, Love for Sale, several originals, and Dancing in the Dark. Miles insisted that Cannonball go solo on Dancing in the Dark. The great trumpeter Davis had remembered hearing Sarah Vaughan sing it and wanted the lyricism of Adderley to recapture that feeling. Cannonball does even more than that. Miles must have been very pleased.

The work with Miles Davis did not stop there. A year later, in a Columbia Records studio, he was part of the Miles group that recorded the awesome classic, Kind of Blue. The tracks recorded that day are high art in any estimation. Cannonball Adderley's solos are the equal of any in the group. And that included tenor saxophonist John Coltrane, pianist Bill Evans, even Miles himself.

Cannonball Adderley with Miles Davis. At first, Cannonball Adderley was billed as the new bird after Charlie Parker, one of the founders of bop a decade before. Adderley hated that promotional gimmick. He was also pegged as a soul blues player, a pigeonhole which dismisses his wonderfully rich musical vocabulary. Cannonball had great articulation, with a warmer sound than the sharp-edged Parker. But if you listen, you'll hear a wonderful soloist with lyricism and subtlety that would be the envy of many of his peers.

Cannonball Adderley with Brother Nat and pianist Joe Zawinul in 1961. It's true that Cannonball Adderley became very popular once he signed with a Capitol label after the demise of Riverside. Adderley was a good businessman, had good taste, and though his teaching days were long behind him, he remained the educator, talking to his audience like a teacher and preacher. His introductions were part of the ambiance. They added charm and presence to his performances. A little showmanship never hurts. His influences included Charlie Parker, but there's a debt to Benny Carter, too. Still, Cannonball was his own man, and his recorded performances stand up well over time. Some are even timeless. Cannonball Adderley's life was destined to be a short one. He had high blood pressure and diabetes, a difficult combination for a traveling musician. He died in 1975, and his body of work has been somewhat overlooked in the last quarter decade. Do yourself a favor and listen to a man who has plenty of soul and spirit to spare.

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I'm Hollis Monroe. It's time for Jazz Masters.

0: 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Antonio Adolfo, from his 2026 release, Balayos. And that was a lovely piece called Sambalayo. And we heard, of course, Antonio Adolfo at the piano. He also, of course, arranges and produces. Lula Galvao on guitar, Jorge Helder on the bass, Rafael Barata on drums. Yeah, Jesse Sadek on trumpet, Danilo Sina, alto sax, on tenor, Marcelo Martins, Rafael Roca on the trombone, and Andre Siqueira adding percussion. I'm Hollis Monroe. Happy Thursday, everybody. About to open the doors to our jazz masters. This hour, we'll be taking a look at the date of October 1st. 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Looking at folks recording October 1st, Duke Ellington and bassist Jimmy Blanton recording Pither Panther Patter, 1940. Duke Ellington and his orchestras recording Ellington Indigos, 1957. Bobby Timmons Trio, In Person, 1961. Miles Davis Quartet, Miles in France, 1963 and 64, part of the Bootleg Series, Volume 8, 1964. Horace Silver Quintet plus J.J. Johnson, Cape Verdean Blues, first of two sessions, 1965. John Coltrane, Om, 1965. Dizzy Gillespie, Live at the Village Vanguard, 1967. Charles Mingus, Let My Children Hear Music, 1971. Clifford Jordan Quintet, two tenor winner, 1984. Also, a tribute to Oscar Peterson, a live tribute, live at Town Hall, taking place in 1996, and the Dizzy Gillespie All-Star Big Band, Dizzy's Business, recorded 2005. October 1st birthday, singer Ann Richards, born in 1935, left us tragically early and under mysterious circumstances at the age of 46 in 1982. Sax man, educator, producer, great Wendell Harrison, born October 1st, as was bassist Dave Holland, bassist Mark Helias, bassist Tony Dumas, and bassist Curtis Lundy. It's a heyday for bassists, October 1st. We're going to kick things off here in a moment with one from the Miles Davis Quintet. This is Miles Davis' second great quintet, and they were recording live at the Paris Jazz Festival at the Salle Pleyel in Paris in 1964 on October 1st. We've got a wonderful quintet here. You've got Wayne Shorter on tenor sax, Miles Davis, of course, leading on the trumpet, Herbie Hancock on the piano, Ron Carter on the bass, Tony Williams on the drums with one of Miles' signature tunes. We'll be kicking it off here in a moment with So What? But I want to remind you that this is day one of our fall membership drive, and we have so many wonderful people to thank. Thank you to Denny and Jan Redmond, and to each and every one of you who has made your pledge of support and made your voice heard for this great music. And with another update, here's Mr. Ron Atkins.
1: And we want to thank John Lynch as a new sustainer. He is from Cedar Rapids, and he tells us that we have great programming, and he listens all the time, and so does his doggy. You're a dog lover, Hollis.
0: Indeed I am.
1: And he loves KCCK, and so does she. So it's always nice to keep the animals happy. It's always nice to keep the dogs happy, especially, because otherwise they'll just hound you forever, you know, until they get what they want.
0: Really?
1: Yeah, sorry. Had to go there. It's the rain. I'm sorry. It's kind of one of those nappy days, you know, where you just want to curl up with a good book, turn on KCCK, and just kind of snooze, you know. But we have so much to do. 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When I walked in today, it was pouring rain, and I said, well, at least my colleagues are bright and sunny today. 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And I'll repeat those in just a bit. One thing that, as a jazz fan, you obviously know, jazz has absorbed many influences from all kinds of directions and cultures, but it always retains its singular spirit, its authenticity, the sense of improvisation, the expansiveness of it all. Jazz is in the business of expanding minds and of building its own sound. It's about celebrating the diversity that it draws from rather than being bound by the limits imposed from the outside. And here at KCCK, we're all about exposing more people to this music, to this life of creativity and open-mindedness. 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

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Recorded October 1st, 1957 in New York. Duke Ellington and his orchestra featuring Ray Nance on violin, Ozzie Bailey on that wonderful vocal with Autumn Leaves. And we began this hour of Jazz Masters with one recorded October 1st, 1964. Sal Playel, Paris, France. Miles Davis in France, part of the Quintet Bootleg series, this one volume 8. And from it we heard So What. Miles Davis on trumpet, Wayne Shorter on tenor sax, Herbie Hancock at the piano, Ron Carter on the bass, Tony Williams on drums. 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

0: 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Continuing our snapshot of the date of October 1st, that was recorded at the Village Vanguard in New York City, October 1st, 1967, for Blue Note Records. Dizzy Gillespie live at the Village Vanguard. Dizzy Gillespie on trumpet, Pepper Adams there on the baritone, Ray Nance once again on the violin. Yeah, it was October 1st was a good day for Ray Nance. Chick Corea at the piano keyboard, Richard Davis on the bass, Mel Lewis on the drums for Gillespie's tune Blues for Max. I'm Hollis Monroe. Thank you for joining us for our Jazz Masters. And I want to thank each and every one of you who we've heard from who has made a pledge of support to keep this great jazz alive on your public radio station. Thank you so much going out to William Page, to Steve Williams. And with another update, here's Mr. Stewart. Oh, excuse me. No, Bob's not in here. This is the remarkable Mr. Ron Atkins.
1: Yes, we get confused a lot. No, we don't, really. He's way taller and cooler. Joel from Fayette, thank you very much. You have come in as a one-time gift, and we thank you for becoming part of the KCCK family. Welcome to the family on this kind of gray and rainy day. Hopefully, Hollis is giving you some musical sunshine today with Jazz Masters. One of my favorite hours of any day is Jazz Masters. This is about the time when I would be having a little bit of lunch, just kind of sitting back with some headphones on at my desk and listening to some of the greats. Hollis has said many, many times, we stand on the shoulders of giants. We stand on the accomplishments and the beautiful art that is created by some of these great jazz masters. And it satisfies the human soul. And if this is what feeds your soul as well, if jazz and KCCK helps feed your soul, kind of gives you a little respite, a little jazz oasis, like we are fond of saying, it's time to become a KCCK member. 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KCCK, think of it this way, it's kind of like a co-op. 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

0: All that jazz from Kirkwood Community College, Jazz 88.3 KCCK. Recorded live at the Village Vanguard in New York City, October 1st, 1961, a Riverside Records release produced by Oren Keepnews. The Bobby Timmons Trio in person at the Village Vanguard with Autumn Leaves. Bobby Timmons on piano, Ron Carter at the bass, Albert Tootie Heath on drums. You can enjoy free admission to the African American Museum of Iowa on the first Saturday of each month. The museum is open from 10 a.m. to 4 p.m. each Saturday and located at 55 12th Avenue Southeast in Cedar Rapids. 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
1: As the cousin to the czar, I'm the doo-doo-gadgety. By the latter day is well understood that my

In the red corner, in the gray suit, wearing the hat, weighing 195 pounds from Detroit, Michigan, Mr. Wendell Harrison, please. In the blue corner, wearing the brown suit and the black hat, from Chicago, Illinois, ladies and gentlemen, Mr. Eddie Harris. Yeah.

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1: From Quality Radio Productions, it's another edition of Jazz Progressions. I'm Jake Longwell. This time around, it's an hour of fusion, and we'll open the program with a set of tunes from the mid-1970s. Starting off with percussionist Mingo Lewis and a track from his one and only album as a leader from 1976, the album Flight Never Ending. Mingo featured on percussion as well as keyboards, with Randy Selgren on guitar, Mike Capitan additional keyboards, Eric McCann bass, and Dave Largerman on drums. Here is Heart Song.

face, you see life you cannot share.

Wrapping up that set with Mackenzie Theory, an Australian fusion band fronted by Rob Mackenzie on guitar, with Clace Pierce on viola, Peter Jones, piano,

piano, Paul Wheeler, bass, and Greg Sheehan on drums, from Bon Voyage, their final album together from 1974, recorded on May 15th of that year in Dallas Brooks Hall in Melbourne. We listened to Supreme Love. Shadowfax before that, from their debut LP from 1975, Watercourse Way, with Chuck Greenberg on reeds, Greg Stinson on guitar and vocals, Doug Maluchnik keyboards, Phil Magini bass, and Stuart Nevitt on drums. We heard Linear Dance, and we began the set with Mingo Lewis from 1976, the album Flight Never Ending. We heard Heart Song. We'll turn to some considerably more contemporary examples of fusion in this set, and we'll begin with Chicago area tenor sax man Wills McKenna and his Path Quintet, from their 2023 release If Only Later, with Jeff Swanson and Matt Gold on guitars, Dan Pearson keyboards, Justin Peterson bass, and Mehtab Kurtan on drums. Here is Ephemeral.

some indie fusion artists whom I discovered by way of bandcamp.com. Closing that set with more fusion from Australia, this time a band fronted by guitarist Simon Kinney Lewis. From his 2015 release Strat Attack, we heard Seven, with Christian Howes on violin, Michael Atsapardi keyboards, Anton Davidians bass, and Goran Rista on drums. Before that, from 2022, a trio fronted by Danbury, Connecticut guitarist Robert Girosa, with Percy Jones of Brand X fame on bass and Edward James Murphy on drums, from their album Faraday Bag Drive, inspired by a drive which they took around town, and all of the tracks are inspired by different stops they made along the way. And most of the album was recorded live in one take and completely improvised. We heard Hat City Thoroughfare. And we began with some music from 2023 from the Wills McKenna Path Quintet, the track Ephemeral, from the album If Only Later. 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You're listening to program number 2306. In our final set of the hour, we'll listen to some fusion from the year 1998. And we'll begin with a super trio fronted by drummer Steve Smith of Vital Information fame, with Larry Coryell on guitar and Tom Coster on keyboards. From the album Cause and Effect, here is Wrong is Right.

Wrapping up the hour with the Will Bernard Quartet. Will Bernard on guitar, Rob Berger on organ, John Shiflett bass, and drummer Scott Amendola. With Beth Custer on clarinet and Jeff Cressman on trombone for the track Coco a Poco from the album Medicine Hat. DK3 before that, Dwayne Dennison on guitar, Ken Vandermark reeds, and drummer James Kimball. Monty's Casino, the name of the track, from the album Neutrons. And we began with Steve Smith, Larry Coryell, and Tom Custer giving us Wrong is Right from the album Cause and Effect, all three from 1998. And that does it for this hour of the program. My name is Jake Longwell. Thank you, as always, for your company. Please join me again soon for another exploration of the wide and varied world of modern jazz. Jazz Progressions is distributed by Quality Radio Productions.

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My name is Julie Lavender, and I'm sitting here in our family's lovely historic barn overlooking the rolling New England fields of Dream Farm. I'm inviting you to drive down the country road of your imagination and to join us right here in our barn with its soaring posts and beams and its panoramic view of the countryside. We'll unleash fresh jazz synergies as we explore the music and the dreams of our guest artists. So join us, because you never know. We just might touch a few of your dreams along the way.

0: Very, very mysterious here in the barn at Dream Farm today. I'm sitting with esthema. And esthema is a Greek word that means feeling. And that was a lot of feeling right there. And I'm welcoming Andy Milas on guitar to my left and a whole host of guys around the circle playing some fantastic instruments that bring up feelings from the Middle East and beyond. So Andy, welcome, and welcome esthema. Esthema is comprised of whom? Whoever they are, would you please introduce everybody?
1: Andy Milas on guitar.
2: Mac Ritchie on oud and bouzouki.
3: Tom Martin on the bass.
4: And George Lernis on percussion.
5: And Onur Dilişan on violin.
0: And Onur is from Turkey, violin, right? And George Lernis on the percussion. You are from Cyprus. Tom Martin, you are from?
3: White Mountains.
0: White Mountains, all right, New Hampshire. And we've got Mac Ritchie, oud player, from Carlisle, Massachusetts. And Andy Milas, were you born in the U.S., Andy, or where did you come from?
1: First generation, born in the U.S., yes.
0: Wow, proud. So
1: yes.
0: Proud of you, Andy.
1: Yeah.
0: You are success. Anyways, esthema is, if you got a little taste of it at the top, is a wonderful collaboration that involves progressive rock, jazz fusion, and the sounds of traditional music of the Balkan region and the Near Middle East. I love it. You guys are a fave. Seriously.
1: Thank you.
3: Thank you very much.
0: And what I love about it is the way that it stretches our understanding of grooves, because you go in and out of these grooves that make everybody kind of rock. And then you have these Middle Eastern archetypal kinds of things that you all do together in unison, where you've got the intricate melodies and you're playing in octaves with one another. And that has this, there's this kind of instinctual groove to the Middle Eastern thing that I always feel. And I'm when it talks here in your bio about you guys being virtuosi musicians, it comes out when you're doing these runs together, right? How long do you have to practice to get that?
1: A couple of hours per run.
0: Yeah. Anyway, you're going to be doing a first song for us that I think really embodies who you are. So could you tell us a little bit about Hijaro before we hear it?
1: Yeah, Hijaro it's actually the first composition we worked on since the release of our last album, Long Goodbye, which was released in 2014.
0: Right, we featured that here.
1: Yep, and it was the first composition that actually Mac Ritchie, he brought to the band.
0: Oud player, bouzouki player.
1: And he brought us a composition that he performs with another ensemble that he has, 35th Parallel, and we kind of esthematized it a little bit and, you know, played around with the arrangement.
0: Are you estheticians?
3: Estheticians.
1: Yeah, no.
0: I wanted to know if I could get a facial when we were done, but no. Anyway, so this is yours, Mac, your tune.
2: Yeah.
0: And what inspired it?
2: It's hard to say sometimes what inspires an instrumental or even how you name an instrumental, because it's an instrumental.
0: So what does Hijaro mean?
2: It doesn't necessarily mean anything.
0: Okay.
2: Yeah, that's the tricky thing about naming instrumentals.
0: Yeah.
3: Did you just make that word up?
0: We have a guy who comes here and he just names it. He just names it number one, number five. Ethan Ian Case, who plays the double neck guitar, you know, he plays. Mm-hmm. He writes so much, he just numbers them, and then we have to tell him, give us a feel.
3: working titles.
0: And you all, I know that the sort of seeds of the band were you, Andy Milas, on guitar, mm-hmm. and Onur Dilişan on the violin. And I know you mentioned that Onur is a very fine classical. You're a classical violinist.
5: Yeah, I'm a classically trained violinist, but I learned pretty much Turkish music in Boston, and I was always interested in different kinds of music. Just wanted to play different kinds of music besides classical.
0: Irony, you came here to learn Turkish music. Let's hear what you learned, okay, everybody? Would you play for us Hijaro? I want to hear it.
1: Sure.

0: 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Because at one time, I was dominated by paralyzing performance anxiety that kept me running away from the stage. 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Welcome back, everyone. You're listening to Dream Farm Radio, and tonight in my barn, I have Esthema, which is this fabulous collaborative band with progressive rock, jazz influence, Balkan music, Near Eastern music, grooving and flowing out of the barn. It's so cool. And this is going to be a music-rich segment, so we're not going to have a ton of time to talk, but it's so good. I want to hear as much as I possibly can. So, Andy, give us the name of this tune we're going to hear.
1: This one's called Reminiscence.
0: All right. Why don't you play it for us?
2: Three, four.

I love that. I love having you here, and I wish everyone could be here to see you play. There's so much energy in this room and excitement, and I want to talk about it, but we can't because we have this great, big, long orchestral piece, I'm thinking. Because you talked, it's 10 minutes long, so everyone get ready in the listening audience for Successive Waves. This is the first fully collaborative piece by Esthema. Can't wait to hear it.

Wow. I sat here watching very carefully each of you play when you were featured, and it was so exciting to watch. There was space for me and for the active listener to find you in each of these places that you went, and to hear how well you played each of your instruments. The cleanness, the clarity, the humanness, I loved, George, the improvisational section on the drum there. All of you, Tom holding down the bass, like I said, but not stomping on anyone, just being so present and full. Mac on the oud, I'm going to have to start oud playing. I mean, you're a masterful player, really a masterful player. Of course, Andy. All right, we're going to take a short break, and everybody's going to hear more in just a few minutes. Yeah.

0: Hi, this is Julie. You know, the barn here at Dream Farm could have just been a place for storing up unrequited longing and pain. Because at one time, I was dominated by paralyzing performance anxiety that kept me running away from the stage. 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Welcome back, everyone. You're listening to Dream Farm Radio. I'm Julie Lavender, and in my barn I have Esthema, which is Balkan, Middle Eastern, progressive rock, jazz, fusion amazingness. And because you've heard the aesthetic of how they play, and I have an offering of my own to bring, which is something off my brand new album called Rising, and it fits right in the pocket with you guys. So would you mind if I share it with our audience and you go with me on this journey, and then Please. We'll get back to your music?
1: Yeah, definitely.
0: Okay, this is called Avinu Shabbat Shemayim, which is Hebrew for our Father in Heaven, which just happens to be the Hebraic take on the Lord's Prayer. So I hope you enjoy it.

0: Well, that was sort of a divergence into a project I've been working on that felt very much like what you guys are doing. So what did you
1: very
0: think?
1: Cool, Julie.
2: Julie was lovely. Good. Very nice.
0: Good. That was George Larinus on the drums, who obviously has a great ear for music, right?
2: Clearly.
1: Definitely.
0: Well, thank you for letting me share that, and I hope our audience enjoyed it. And now I want to do something really deep. And Andy and I shared a musical exchange via email where I said to him, let's do something super, you know, impactful, like Never on a Sunday. And he emailed back like, I'm going to die. This is a Greek wedding band nightmare song. But you guys decided to do it anyway, and we got a twist. So let's jump in and just have some fun with this tune and see where it takes us. What do you think?
1: Sounds good.
0: Okay, let's do it.
1: All right.

0: So can I be at your next wedding when you do the Greek wedding band thing?
1: Definitely.
0: Okay, cool. That was kind of fun. I asked if we could jazz it up and sort of swang it, and you did it, George.
2: Thank you.
0: You made it happen. Well, listen, we're coming to the end of our musical journey together, so I want to get back to the thing that you're passionate about. So, owner, would you tell us how we're going to end the show today?
3: Sure. We're going to end with one of my compositions called Fire and Shadow.
0: Sounds good. Let's hear it.

0: Well, we're here in the barn with Esthema, and it's been a fabulous show. Thank you so much for coming, everybody. Go to esthema.com, E-S-T-H-E-M-A.com. 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

jazz variations like nothing else. Herbie Hancock getting together with John Mayer and doing a tune called Stitched Up. Before that, brand new music from Eric Krasno and a song called Lost Myself. Now, you might not know, Eric Krasno was the founder of the band Lettuce as well as Soul Live, so he's been making great grooves for many years. The Filthy Six down Frenchman Street and Matthew Whitaker starting the show today with the Freedom Jazz Dance. I'm Tonia King, so glad to have you tuning in to Jazz Variations today.

Jazz variations like nothing else. Wow, what a hot band. That is Corey Wong, great guitar player from Minneapolis, bringing Dave Cause into the mix to join him with his other horn section, song called Engine 71. New music from Lisa Mills, Someone Else is Stepping In. Let's keep the grooves going now. Here's an interesting cut from Tommy Emmanuel and Mike Dawes on Jazz Variations.

Jazz variations like nothing else. That is Rachel Price from the band Lake Street Dive and What I'm Doing Here. Rachel Price has been writing music and performing for years. She used to do a lot more straight-ahead jazz stuff in her earlier years. But now with Lake Street Dive, she's really just breaking boundaries. And that particular cut, she did in one take in the studio. Before that, Mike Dawes and Tommy Emmanuel, somebody that I used to know. We heard Dave Cause and Corey Wong and Lisa Mills on Jazz Variations.

0: Jazz variations like nothing else. Some great grooves from the new Master Sounds and Cigar Time. Aretha Franklin, Today I Sing the Blues. We heard the New Orleans Suspects with Them Changes and the Bahama Soul Club with Bella Wagner. It's Tonia King. Thanks so much for tuning in to Jazz Variations. Love playing a lot of new music. 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
0: 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Today I'm opening up the brand new release from Hammond B3 organist Jerry Z. The new project is called Break Allegro. Jerry has long been a presence on the New York jazz scene and best known for his work with the Headhunters and guitarist Oz Noy. And joining him on the project is Oz Noy on guitar, Chad LB on tenor sax, Mike Clark and Lenny White drums, Joe Dyson also drums on a few tracks, and Daniel Sadowinik on percussion. First track we'll check out is a very cool arrangement of the Eric Clapton classic Strange Brew. New music in the CD Spotlight on Jazz Variations.

Jazz Variations, the CD Spotlight, featuring the brand new release from Hammond B3 organist Jerry Z. The new release is called Break Allegro. We just heard Angeli and Road Dog, both originals from Jerry, and started the set with Strange Brew, yes, the Eric Clapton tune. What an interesting arrangement of that tune. The brand new release from Jerry Z is called Break Allegro. Jerry has been a presence on the New York jazz scene for many years. He's done a lot of great work with the Headhunters, Hiram Bullock, Mark Whitfield, Bernard Purdy, Delbert McClinton. He has been around, and it's great to hear a project from Jerry.

That her latest project, we heard Burden Down. Pancho Sanchez with Blue Train, another new cut. He recently did a project as a tribute to John Coltrane. And Freddie Henchy and the Soul Setters, Funky to the Bone, kicking off that set on Jazz Variations. How are you today? Very excited to bring you music from around the globe, lots of different rhythms and grooves, and we'd love to hear from you. Visit our Facebook page or follow us on Instagram, or you can always stop by jazzvariations.com. Let's move on now with Miles Davis. This is Give It Up on Jazz Variations.

0: Jazz Variations, Alicia Olatuja, wonderful vocalist, tune called The One. Special effects, Dancing Cobra. We heard from Scott Martin with Menudo and Greets. And Miles Davis, Give It Up. Now that is from the old Rubber Band sessions of the 80s. Rhino Records put out all these tracks that were never released from Warner Brothers. They had the original drummer, who was Miles' nephew, and both the original producers got in on this, and they decided to bring these tracks to life, and it is a new release on Rhino Records called Rubber Band. And that's Jazz Variations. Thanks so much for tuning in and joining me. We'd love to hear from you on our Facebook page or follow us on Instagram, or feel free to visit us at jazzvariations.com. Until next time, I'm Tonia King. Thanks for listening and joining me on Jazz Variations. 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
1: My name is Samuel Proctor. I'm a senior at Marion High School. 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

Hi, welcome to Jazz Rhythm, an exploration of the lore, culture, and personalities of early jazz. I'm Dave Redlauer. The talents of Benny Carter are so diverse and magnificent that I think he certainly qualifies as an American genius. Carter was a superb alto saxophonist, trumpeter, bandleader, arranger, and composer of music for jazz bands, movies, and television, an all-around musician's musician for three quarters of a century. In this hour, launching a three-part series about Benny Carter, we'll hear him in recordings from the 30s through the 50s with some of the most brilliant names of jazz: Fletcher Henderson, Django Reinhardt, and tenor sax giant Coleman Hawkins. Here's a demonstration of Carter's luscious alto saxophone sound in a trio session from the 50s with pianist Teddy Wilson.

Tenderly, a good sample of the smooth, velvety, expressive quality of Benny Carter's alto saxophone sound with drummer Joe Jones and pianist Teddy Wilson from the 50s. This is Jazz Rhythm, Jumping Swing, Classic Blues, and Hot Jazz Old and New. I'm Dave Radlauer. Thanks for joining me for a series of programs appreciating an American genius, saxophonist, trumpet player, arranger, singer, bandleader, and composer, Benny Carter. And by the way, I've posted at the Jazz Rhythm website some photos, an article, and links to excellent Benny Carter sites at jazzhot.bigstep.com. By the early 30s, Carter had become widely respected among jazz musicians, writing some of the most advanced jazz arrangements around and recording under his own name. Here from 1937 are a couple of good examples of Benny's advanced writing and unorthodox arranging for his own orchestra. In starkly contrasting moods, Devil's Holiday and Lonesome Nights are scored for three trombones in the brass section and, surprisingly, in Devil's Holiday, a flute solo.

Benny Carter's fine orchestra of 1933 at the then leading edge of what would soon be called swing, Lonesome Nights and Devil's Holiday. On this first of three programs, saluting Benny Carter, an American genius, bandleader, composer and arranger, and superb virtuoso of alto saxophone, trumpet and clarinet. Next are a couple of Benny Carter's earliest recordings from 1930 and 33, when he was making a name for himself as music director of the Chocolate Dandies. For these sessions, he created lasting classics like De Blues, with Coleman Hawkins on tenor sax and Carter playing clarinet. Then on I Never Knew, Carter plays both alto sax and trumpet alongside Chu Berry on tenor sax.

the early music of American genius Benny Carter with the Chocolate Dandies from Jazz Rhythm. More than a brilliant instrumentalist and composer, Carter was a superb arranger. His arranging skills were in demand by Benny Goodman, Count Basie, Duke Ellington, Glenn Miller, and Tommy Dorsey, among many others. And between 1929 and 31, he did a lot of arranging for Fletcher Henderson, also playing excellent alto sax and clarinet on many discs, like Keep a Song in Your Soul, Sweet and Hot, vocal by trombonist Jimmy Harrison, Raisin' the Roof, and Blazin'.

got to have music. Of course I'm mad about music, but the music have got to be sweet and high. Got to be sweet, got to be high. I've got to have girlfriends, cause I'm mad about girlfriends. And my girlfriends have got to be sweet and hot. Sweet and hot, I mean I want them hot. I don't care what tune, as long as it's a hot tune. Just keep the heat in it, but sweetness, cause I've got to have music. And I'm mad about music, but the music have got to be sweet and hot. Got to be sweet, got to be hot, but it's little da.

Benny Carter's state-of-the-art arrangements for large jazz band around 1930 by the Fletcher Henderson Orchestra on Benny Carter, an American genius from jazz rhythm. I'm Dave Radlauer. Thanks for joining me.

Carter doesn't share any of the, shall we say, eccentricities or extreme appetites of the more colorful early jazz personalities. However, in younger days, he was a bit of a practical joker. For instance, while rooming with trumpeter Rex Stewart, Carter and another musician once tied ropes to the sleeping man's bed and shook it until Rex woke thinking he was in an earthquake. And Carter grew up in a rough neighborhood. He learned how to take care of himself on the street, and he had the large hands of a boxer. Stewart tells another story that once, while playing a dance date during World War II, a burly sailor kept tugging on Benny's pant leg, demanding, "Play Stardust, Sambo." Finally, Carter unhooked his alto, stepped off the stand, floored the sailor, and then resumed playing. Similar tales reveal that the usually cool-headed Carter could be formidable when provoked. I've posted some pictures, links, and info about Carter at the Jazz Rhythm website, jazzhot.bigstep.com. 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Here's Carter's Fine Orchestra of 1933 again, with Six Bells Stampede, and Benny handling the yodeling duties himself on Swing It.

A rare vocal by Benny Carter from a 1933 Swing It, and Six Bells Stampede. You're hearing the first of three programs on the remarkable and far too often overlooked talent of American music, Benny Carter, on the award-winning Jazz Rhythm. I'm Dave Radlauer. Thanks for joining me. Another of Carter's outstanding band sessions from 1940 demonstrates again his unique talent for organizing the many voices of large brass and reed sections into unified and compact arrangements. Note the surprisingly svelte, almost small band sound generated by 14 instruments. This is three trumpets, two trombones, and five reeds, with Benny Carter playing clarinet and alto on Pom Pom, OK for Baby, and Night Hop, all written and arranged by American genius Bennett Lester Carter.

Riff Rump, Night Hop, OK for Baby, and Pom Pom, all by the Benny Carter Orchestra from 1939 and 40, find very tight arrangements by Carter for three trumpets, two trombones, and five reeds.

Benny Carter remained very active until late in life, touring the international festival circuit, and in the 70s he taught music at Princeton University, where he was awarded an honorary doctorate of humanities. And during the last few decades of his life, he did receive many honors and awards, performing for at least 3 United States presidents. For more about Benny Carter, I invite you to visit the Jazz Rhythm website, jazzhot.bigstep.com, or you can check out bennycarter.com. Jazz Rhythm is produced by Rhythm Productions, specializing in transfer and restoration of rare tapes and discs to digital. I'm concluding a little differently than usual with 2 of my favorite records from Carter's Paris sessions. His lovely 1936 arrangement of Stardust, recorded with the band of Willie Lewis, where he plays both trumpet and alto sax. And a spirited I'm Coming Virginia with French tenor saxophonist Alex Combel and gypsy guitarist Django Reinhardt. That's Jazz Rhythm and the music of an American genius, Benny Carter, on Jazz Rhythm. I'm Dave Radlauer. Thanks for listening.

0: KCCK's Fall Fun Drive is on now. As we complete our first full year without federal funding, we can only trust that the great response in donations we received after the rescission will continue. The funding gap is not a one-time need. It's an amount that we need to replace each year or face programming cuts. If you've already made a contribution or increased your monthly sustaining gift, thank you so much. As of this fall, we've replaced a little over half of the $140,000 in federal funding we no longer receive. But there is
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The music you hear on our program today is fresh and new. 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My name is Jeff Hanley. I've picked out 10 or 11 new records sent to Jazz Happening Now, and I think the choices speak to the fact that jazz is still happening, still evolving, and still relevant to modern life. The musicians who play jazz are pushing forward, and I personally think jazz radio needs to back them up and get that new music to you. That's why I'm here. We start this week with an important talent embracing the two aspects of his personal and musical life. The title of Monty Alexander's new record, A Jamaican in Paris, tells the story. Born in Jamaica and raised in that thrilling musical culture, the pianist came to the U.S. after teenage years working and playing in Jamaican recording studios, only to be snatched up by Team Sinatra from a piano gig in Miami and brought to New York City, where his jazz education began. This is such a fascinating story. I would encourage you to explore it on your own. But it's also told in music on his new record, and that's why we're here. Monty Alexander on piano, his longtime bassist Luke Selleck and drummer Jason Brown. They're joined by Bobby Thomas Jr., who plays hand drums and percussion. Recorded in a Paris studio, but informed by Monty Alexander's teen years in Kingston, this is Scamento, kicking off Jazz Happening Now.

That's a very new record from Los Angeles tenor Doug Webb. Doug's newest album is called Watch Your Step. Doug played tenor there with Brian Charette on the Hammond B3 organ, Dave Sekula on guitar, and John Lee on drums. You know that tune, Body and Soul, from Doug Webb. Before that, the Jazz Happening Now debut of a young bassist named Emma Dayhoff. She's a bassist and composer and jazz educator with a new album called Mountains. We heard Skylines on Jazz Happening Now. Her saxophonist is Isaiah Collier, playing trumpet Corey Wilkes, pianist Paul Cornish, and drummer Jonathan Pinson. Right before that, trumpeter Enrico Rava. Enrico Rava with the Fearless Five and their special guest Joe Lovano. The new album is called Corners, and from Enrico Rava and Joe Lovano and the band, we heard Sin Peso. Matteo Paghi is the trombonist. Francesco Diodati is the guitarist. Francesco Ponticelli is the bassist. You heard Evita Polidoro on drums and the great Joe Lovano, the guest saxophonist. And back at the top of the show, we started off with something reminiscent of his early days in Kingston, Jamaica. He was hanging out in recording studios in Jamaica at age 14 and even led a band called Monty and the Cyclone. Monty Alexander, recording with his regular band in a Paris studio. We heard the tune Scamento back at the top of the hour. Luke Selleck on bass, Jason Brown on drums. Bobby Thomas Jr. added hand drums and percussion. My name is Jeff Hanley. You're listening to Jazz Happening Now from PRX, the public.

big band out of New York led by John Shapiro called The Shapiro 17. The album is Best Laid Plans. We heard Quicksilver, a tune written by Horace Silver and arranged by John Shapiro for his big band. Before that, Benny Green, captured on stage at Dizzy's in New York City in a solo piano performance of the great Randy Weston's High Fly. And we began with a Jazz Happening Now debut by a Toronto pianist named Thompson Egbo Egbo. That was the title track from Thompson's album, Just a Thought. I'm Jeff Hanley. You're listening to Jazz Happening Now from PRX, the Public Radio Exchange. We've been moving rather quickly through our hour together this week on Jazz Happening Now. I think I'll be able to get at least two, maybe three more tunes in before the end of the hour. We'll start with our good friend from Los Angeles, Denise Donatelli, reuniting with her longtime friend and collaborator, the Grammy-winning pianist Jeffrey Keyser. This is a beautiful duet by the two, Irving Berlin's How Deep Is the Ocean. Singer Denise Donatelli, pianist, producer, and arranger Jeffrey Keyser. This album from Denise is dedicated to Michelle Ito, a Los Angeles music industry executive and strong supporter of jazz. The record's called Take My Breath Away on Jazz Happening Now.

0: And that's Jazz Happening Now. We wrapped up with Norwegian bassist Terje Gevelt, who plays the electric upright bass on his new album, The Old Tree. It's kind of a reunion of a band he formed back in the 80s with Scottish saxophonist Tommy Smith. We finished the hour with Longevity. Terje Gevelt with Tommy Smith, Erland Slettevold on piano, and Eric Smith on drums. Dave Holland with his quintet, a new release of an album recorded quite a few years ago, but just released in honor of Dave's 80th birthday. Freedom Call, Quintet Synergism is the name of the record. Dave Holland, Chris Potter, Robin Eubanks, Steve Nelson, and Nate Smith, Grammy winner. And Denise Donatelli started it off with Irving Berlin's How Deep is the Ocean. She got back together with her good friend Jeffrey Keezer, who produced the record and played piano on that version of How Deep is the Ocean with Denise singing. Her new album is called Take My Breath Away. It's really great to have the Los Angeles singer back on our show, Jazz Happening Now. My name is Jeff Hanley. Thank you so much for tuning in and for supporting your local public radio station. We're here every week with an hour of brand new jazz. We'll catch up next time for Jazz Happening Now.
1: Stardate October 2nd. Saturn is a superior planet. Among other things, it's the second largest and second heaviest planet in the solar system. Technically, though, what makes it superior is its location. It's the sixth planet from the Sun, so its orbit is outside Earth's orbit. Superior planets can line up opposite the Sun in our sky, a point known as opposition. And that's what Saturn is doing now. It'll reach that point early Sunday, so for a while, it'll be in the sky all night and shine brightest for the year. Only a few planets and stars will outshine it. A planet looks especially bright at opposition for a couple of reasons. For one thing, it's closest to Earth. Saturn, for example, will be about 100 million miles closer than average. Another reason is the viewing angle. At opposition, a planet is reflecting more sunlight directly toward Earth than at any other time. In effect, the planet is a more efficient mirror. We see the same effect with the moon. A full moon, which also is in a superior position, is about 6 times brighter than a half moon. The change in the moon's brightness is complicated by other factors, but the principle is the same. A superior moon puts in a superior show. Just like the superior planet Saturn. Saturn is low in the east at nightfall. It looks like a bright star. It climbs high across the south during the night and is low in the west at dawn. And we have more skywatching tips and much more about our amazing universe in Stardate magazine. 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
2: 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Good morning, I'm Bob Stewart. Birthdays to celebrate today, we've got guitarist Howard Roberts born on this date, as was saxophonist Phil Urso. Sting, the singer, is 75 today. Lincoln Goines, the bass player, is 73 today, and trumpeter John DeVersa, a birthday artist, at 54 today. We'll get their work in throughout the day today. Pretty busy day of recording sessions. Everybody from Red Garland and his trio, the Prelude, got Art Blakey and the Jazz Messengers, Hank Mobley, Matt Wilson's Arts and the Craft, Charlie Christian, some early work from him as well. Okay, CCK's fall membership campaign is continuing this morning, and we have some work from John Patton here in just a few minutes. First off, Memphis to New York Spirit, a disc he recorded in part on this date back in 1970, was the second of two sessions for this release. Although scheduled for release a couple times, the disc didn't appear until 1996, over 25 years after it was recorded. The album comprising, again, the contents of a couple of separate recording sessions. We're going to hear one featuring, let me see, we have Marvin Gabell on reeds, James Blood Ulmer in here on the guitar, John Patton, of course, on the organ, Leroy Williams is a drummer, session from this date, doing a Jan Patton tune here in just a few minutes. But first off, let's check in on our fall fundraiser and thank everyone who has donated so far, including Don and Mary Thompson and Dennis Green with an update this morning.
3: 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Now, on the one hand, that's kind of crazy. But on the other hand, if you think about it, it's just about the fairest way you can do it, because KCCK exists because over the years, thousands of supporters have stepped up to the plate and made it possible for you to listen to KCCK today. That means that we are not beholden to corporate owners who could, you know, make changes based on, you know, short-term profit needs. We don't answer to the government, of course, especially not now after the federal funding went away. We answer to you. Every one of these fund drives is kind of a referendum. Is KCCK doing it right? Do you still like it? 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We don't require you to pay. 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You can become a sustainer for just over $5 a month. That's a buck and a quarter a week. 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

0: 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Iowa's Jazz Station, 88.3 KCCK. That's Chris Bodie from To Love Again, a release from back in 2005. The guitarist Heitor Pereira doing that arrangement of the old standard, What Are You Doing the Rest of Your Life? Special guest Sting on the vocals on that one, who has done a couple of projects with Chris Bodie, among other jazz players. Of course, he was a leader in the band To The Police back in the early days and has done various genres ever since. Sting is 75 years old today there, working with Chris Bodie on that classic. And Big John Patton at the start, From Memphis to New York, Spirit, a disc he finished up recording on this date back in 1970 for Blue Note Records. That was Big John's tune called Steno. A sunshine today, no rain. In fact, it looks like we're looking for a clear weekend all weekend. Sunny in 64 today, clear in 45 tonight. Sunshine tomorrow and Sunday, both days with highs around 70. A little on the chilly side this morning, it's 49. Jazz 88.3 KCCK with a new one from Miki Yamanaka, her newest release, Breathe, with Nikki and Nicole Glover, Tyrone Allen II, and Jimmy McBride on that session coming up next.
1: I'm Griffin Schroyer. I go to George Washington High School in Cedar Rapids, Iowa. Originally, my father introduced me to the live music scene when I was very young, and I've just loved jazz, blues, and all sorts of music since then. I think it gives many young artists like me experiences. Many young artists like me experiences to play jazz and play music in the area, as well as

0: 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That's guitarist Jim Witzel, a recent release of his called Very Early, Remembering Bill Evans, songs associated or written by Bill Evans. Third in a version of Miles Davis's Nardis, Phil Aaron on piano, Jason Lewis, the drummer, and bassist Dan Thaisley, part of Jim Witzel's quartet release of last year. And we started off with Miki Yamanaka. That was her tune Indigo, taken from Miki's newest release called Breathe. Well, Jazz Masters with Hollis Monroe celebrates the Week in Jazz birthdays and so notable recording anniversaries of landmark and more obscure albums. This week, playing choice cuts from Jimmy Smith and Wes Montgomery's dynamic duo, Jackie Terrison's Push, among many others. Jazz Masters, noon to 4 on Saturdays on KCCK.
1: The Iowa DNR's plan to reduce food waste and other organic materials in landfills. I'm George Dorman with Clean Up Your Act. About 19% of the trash disposed of in Iowa is either loose or packaged food waste, making it the most landfilled material in the state. The Iowa Organic Waste Management Plan aims to change that. SCS Engineers of West Des Moines is assisting with the plan that includes developing educational materials and increasing storage to handle food donations. SCS project professional Hannah Spurfslage says providing grants or incentives for expanding composting facilities is another component of the plan.
2: A lot of existing composting facilities are set up for primarily yard waste, and there might be a need to upgrade equipment or have site improvements, operational changes that would require some financial assistance or support.
1: The DNR determined in a 2022 study that the average Iowan throws away 200 pounds of food each year, and food waste emits air pollutants as it sits in solid waste landfills. I'm George Dorman on 88.3 KCCK. Well,
0: today is the 73rd birthday of the bassist Lincoln Goines, a mainstay on the New York jazz and Latin and studio scene since the early 80s, a career that includes performances as sidemen to Sonny Rollins, Paquita de Rivera, Michelle Camilo, among others. Also an educator and author, having written Funkifying the Clave, Afro-Cuban Grooves for Bass and Drums, with drummer Rabi Amin back in the mid-80s. His performance and touring credits includes 3 decades as a bassist for jazz and flutist and band leader Dave Valentin, 20-year tenure with guitarist Mike Stern. Lincoln Goines, the bassist, will feature him in the company of Eliani Elias on the way next. First off, let's check in on our fall fundraiser. Got day number 2 of our fundraiser. Want to thank Tom and Catherine Gatz for already doing their part. And Dennis Green has another update for us this morning.
3: 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Maybe you attended one of our Jazz Under the Stars concerts this summer. Each week, we put a great band on the Norridge Park stage for a free jazz concert. And you got to see 2 bands every week. You got to see a student band open each show. This is one of many ways that Iowa's Jazz Station invests in the future of jazz, by providing an opportunity for students to perform in front of a huge but friendly crowd and get paid. We pay the students just like we pay the adult artists. Now, there's no ticket booth at Knoll Ridge, but Jazz Under the Stars isn't free. 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Well, here's why it matters. 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It's just us. And we've always relied on the contributions of $5 and $10 a month to meet our budget. And the good news is that for more than 50 years, that has happened. But the future is always murky because we never know. We're only as good as our most recent past fund drive. But the good news is these modest gifts add up to far more than any one giant organization could ever give. And those modest gifts are even more important now that federal funding is gone. When hundreds of people give every month or every year, those collective voices are more powerful than any single corporate conglomerate could ever be. And your gifts come with no strings attached. You know, we don't have corporate overlords who are saying, no, you can't play this kind of music. You got to do this. You know, quit talking. Play, you know, here is your approved music list. No, we make all the decisions right here. 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We've always said it, but now it is true more than ever. You are KCCK's most important source of funding. 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

All That Jazz from Kirkwood Community College, 88.3 KCCK. That's a new one from Nicole Zoraitis, The Devil I Knew, the name of the release for La Reserve Records, a piece she wrote with Jesse Harris, who has done a lot of work with Nora Jones over the years. It Never Goes Away, Nicole Zoraitis there. Eliani Elias started us off from her 1991 release, A Long Story, for Blue Note Records. That was a piece called Just Kidding, one of her originals. Dave Weckl's on the drums, Mark Ledford on the vocals, Eliani also on vocals and piano, and the bassist on that session, Lincoln Goines, birthday artist for us today, turning 73 years old. KCCK is supported by members of the Eastern Iowa Orchid Society, presenting Orchids Are a Scream 2026 Orchid Show and Sale, October 24th and 25th at the Radisson Hotel at 1200 Collins Road Northeast in Cedar Rapids. 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Russ Annister's Hippie Big Band now. We're visiting this disc, our featured album for last month, What Next? This one featuring the guitar work of Michael Ahrens and vibraphonist Bill Hayes has some solo spot. Russ Annister's arrangement of Lennon and McCartney's I Saw Her Standing There.

0: 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Shapiro 17 there from the new CD Best Laid Plans, led by John Shapiro. He's the arranger, conductor, and composer of that piece, The Uncluttered Mind, featuring Nate Bellot on the sax solo and Alex Jun on the trombone solo for the Shapiro 17, which is new for Summit Records. And Russ Annixter's Hippie Big Band got us into that set, doing a version of the Beatles' I Saw Her Standing There from their latest release. Got that new one from Ulysses Owens Jr. and Generation Y, Kind of Grunge, on the way this hour. Also Skinny Hightower and Zakai Curtis from their recent releases. Going to start with some more work from the bassist Lincoln Goines on his 73rd birthday today, who has spent a lot of time over the years with guitarist Mike Stearns. Something from Mike's Play release is on the way next. After we check in on our fall fundraiser, want to thank all of the people who have donated so far. That includes Hagen Myers, and we have Dennis Green with another update.
1: 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What do you think of when I say these names? Miles, Ella, Duke. Kind of a dumb question, right? Because those are the names associated with three of the most famous names, the most famous careers and musicians in the entire history of jazz. You may even know someone who is named for one of those individuals. I know a couple. Jazz is filled with musicians that are recognizable by their first names. In fact, I would argue that jazz probably invented the idea of a musician being so familiar, so known to their fans that all you had to do was say their first name. Long before Cher, long before Taylor, there was Ella, and everyone knew who you were talking about. When I say Coleman, you probably think of a saxophone. When I say Django, you hear a guitar. And of course, it's not just names from the past. Winton, Bradford, Esperanza, you know exactly who I mean. Now, when I say KCCK, what do you think of? Well, I'll bet you think of jazz and great music, and you think of all those first names that you hear each and every day. Of course, I'm going to add Russ to that, because over the last several years since he first started sending his music, Russ Annixter has become a huge friend to the station and known to all of us. A new name that we've gotten to know and enjoy here on KCCK. KCCK is supported by people who listen. When you make a pledge, you do your part to keep great jazz alive in Iowa. And I'm sure you know by now, after all our discussions over the last year and a little bit more, that there is one primary funding source for how KCCK stays on the air, and that is you. That is our listener. We depend on our community for all of our operating budget in this post-federal funding era. That money comes with no strings attached, and that's the good news. Somebody once asked me, they said, well, is there a chance that the federal funding might come back? I said, well, you know, that's possible, but it's a different era today than it was in the 60s when the Corporation for Public Broadcasting first was created. And I would bet that if there is ever a movement to bring back federal funding to public media, that money will come with strings attached. Perhaps certain kinds of programming will be required. Certain network sources. Who knows? But never underestimate the power of the federal government to put unreasonable strings on their alleged public support. So will federal funding come back? Who knows? But what we do know right now is that the best way for KCCK to move forward is for the people who listen to support it and help keep this independent public service radio on the air, because that's what we want to be. We want to continue to be an independent public service that continues to support this community. We're not interested in programming that advances a certain position or anything like that, or that has an impact outside of the community of listeners that have kept KCCK going for so long. you know what you want, and we know that we can continue to provide it with your help. How much should you give? 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

0: 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That's Jennifer Madsen, based out in Southern California. Her brand new release called Girl Talk is on Grand Central Artists, and that was a piece, You Turn Me On, Baby, with special guest Sean Jones, doing the trumpet work there. And guitarist Mike Stern at the start, going back to his 1999 release, Play. Special guest Bill Frisell was the other guitarist there on Blue Tone, one of Mike's originals, and his longtime bassist Lincoln Goins, birthday artist, turning 73 years old today. Got sunshine in the forecast today, high of around 64, clear skies overnight tonight with a low of 45 for all your high school football. Tomorrow, sunshine again with a high of 69 and continued sunny on Sunday with a high then of 71. We're at 48 at Jazz 88.3 KCCK. Got that new work from Skinny Hightower on the way next.
1: My name is Stella Hart. 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I am a musician, and I've been listening to KCCK as long as I can remember. 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

So now that I have a little one of my own, I drive him to school or when we're out and about, and we always have KCCK on, and he and I both love listening to it, like beaming in jazz knowledge into his head. 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

0: 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That's Michael Deese and the MSU Jazz Trombones from that release of earlier this year called Spartan Strong. Some members of Michael Deese's trombone studio out of Michigan State University, Aiden Clark, Dan Parrish, Alton Senkelar, Drew Kilpela, Chris Glassman, and then pianist Xavier Davis, all taking solos on Huesos con Clave, that one from Michael Deese and the MSU Jazz Trombones. Kenny Hightower started us off, the multi-instrumentalist, composer, arranger, band leader, The Fifth Floor, taken from his new CD, Feels Like Destiny.
1: Duke Ellington once released an album called Will the Big Bands Ever Come Back? Here at 88.3 KCCK, we can answer that question in the affirmative, especially Sunday afternoons on Big Band Memories. I'm Murray Kent. Featuring the famous bands along with the lesser heard names, small group classic jazz also, and let's not forget great singers and vocal groups from those golden years too, often singing standards from the Great American Songbook. 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KCCK.
0: Well, Red Garland and his trio were live at the Prelude in New York City on this date back in 1959. As the liner notes tell us, William Red Garland, a former prize fighter turned winsome jazz pianist, delivered a knockout performance. He best known for his work with 1955-58 with Miles Davis's first great quintet, had since 1956 also made a series of well-received albums for Prestige Records. On this autumnal evening at a Harlem Tap Room, now long shuttered, he was the perfect host, captivating his guests with a party mix of swing-era favorites, some breezy bebop, fervent balladry here and there, backed by two of his friends from Philly, the rock-steady bassist Jimmy Rouser and the drummer Charles Specs Wright, who played the brushes and sticks as adroitly as Minnesota Fats handled his pool cue. Luckily for us, Rudy Van Gelder, jazz's foremost engineer, was on the premises with his recording equipment, capturing every golden note. It's Red Garland Trio at the Prelude from this date in jazz history on the way here in a few minutes. First off, let's check in with our fall fundraiser. I want to thank our members who have donated so far, that list including Bonnie Lieberman, and Dennis Green has an update for us.
2: And I want to say thanks to Amanda Friedman, who has made a donation also to help keep KCCK going. Haven't got a chance to ask anyone so far who has pledged today, but I got to thinking about, do you remember the first time you tuned to KCCK? Maybe you were at Jazz Under the Stars. Maybe somebody turned you on to it. Maybe you were just surfing on the radio dial. Remember that? You know how hard it is to surf the radio dial these days? You have to find the button that says manual tuning, and you have to hit the seek. It's very complicated. It's probably a lot harder to just stumble on something cool than it used to be. But you had that experience, and I'll bet maybe the first thing that came to your mind was, wow, they have a full-time jazz radio station here. 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So now I'm asking you to, as we like to say, play it forward and go to kcck.org on any computer or mobile device or call 800-373-KCCK. Yeah, play it forward. Those three words kind of sum up the message behind our entire campaign. You have KCCK to listen to today because somebody, maybe last year, maybe decades ago, heard a fund drive and made a donation. That's why we've existed for more than 50 years, because years and years ago, when the staff realized that it was going to take more than Kirkwood and the then Corporation for Public Broadcasting to fund the operations of a jazz radio station, said, well, we're going to find another source of money. And so they went on the radio and asked listeners for it. That's why we have KCCK here today. Now it's your job to do that too, to help pay for the station that you're listening to right now, but also to invest for the future. So tomorrow or next month or in 2030, which all of a sudden is not that far away, somebody else can tune in for the first time and hear this music. Now that federal funding is gone, our future is uncertain. I mean, so far, so good. I want to thank everyone who has increased their donations, become new members, given additional gifts, everything to help KCCK make up that $140,000. 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More than half of it has been made up in just the first year, which is outstanding. But we don't know what the future lies. Our ability to do KCCK is only as good as our most recent fundraiser. 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You get a shirt from our section collection. 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Now, if you can't decide what instrument you want to highlight, how about this one? I like big bands and I cannot lie. That's one of my favorites. KCCK is a musical oasis, an island of calm in a noisy world. So please pledge right now. You'll be happy that you did. 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

All that jazz from Kirkwood Community College, 88.3 KCCK. Ella Fitzgerald with Paul Weston and his orchestra, recorded at the Hollywood Bowl in Hollywood back in August of 1958. The song is ended. Ella at the Hollywood Bowl, the Irving Berlin songbook that released for Verve Records. Red Garland Trio at the start doing Bye Bye Blackbird. Red Garland Trio with the Prelude in Harlem on the state back in 1959. KCCK is supported by Performing Arts at Iowa. 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For more information and tickets, you may visit hancher.uiowa.edu. KCCK is part of the community outreach of Kirkwood Community College. 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Here's Ulysses Owens Jr. and Generation Y, their new release, Kind of Grunge, putting a jazz spin to the music of the grunge rock era of the, 80s and early 90s. Ulysses Owens Jr. joined by Thomas Mlewek on the bass. It's Benny Banach III on trumpet. Langston Hughes II is the alto saxophonist, with pianist Tyler Bullock and guitarist Dan Wilson all part of the band. And here they're doing a version of Interstate Love Song, an old Stone Temple Pilots tune on KCCK.

0: 50 years of all that jazz from Kirkwood Community College, 88.3 KCCK, Cedar Rapids and Iowa City, with additional service to Johnson County on translator K295 AC Iowa City at 106.9 FM. That's that new one from keyboardist Zakai Curtis. Sonoluminescence Volume 1. Some Sonoluminescence was the name of the piece we heard as well. That included Julia Costa, special guest on the vocals there. Mike Boone was on bass. It was Bevan Hampton on congas and percussion. Joe Dyson on drums. And Craig Handy was a tenor saxophonist there with Zakai Curtis. Started off that set with Ulysses Owens Jr. and Generation Y doing a version there of Interstate Love Song. Stefan Harris and Blackout from their new one on the way this hour. Rob Dixon has a new one out. We'll get to that. Also, Brad Meldow featured in the next hour or so. Got some Art Blakey and the Jazz Messengers on the way next in the studio on this date. Going back to 1961. This was the first of the Jazz Messengers releases in the formation of a sextet, a setting that Art kept until probably another 3 years or so. The band's front line was trumpeter Freddie Hubbard, trombonist Curtis Fuller, and tenor saxophonist Wayne Shorter, Cedar Walton playing piano, Jimmy Merritt doing the bass work there, and everything on the set was written by the musicians in the band. And we're going to hear one of two tunes that Freddie Hubbard brought to the session for Art Blakey and the Messengers on Mosaic here in just a few minutes. But let's check in on our fall fundraiser first, day number two of our fundraiser. I want to thank our members who have donated so far, including Ray Reby. And we have Dennis Green with another update.
1: And I want to thank a couple of our sustaining donors who have continued and in many cases increased their gifts. Mason and Ann Eckley, Pat Badke, also, and look at this, Robert Stewart, one of our sustaining donors. 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You know, our songs take on more meaning when you know the stories behind them, how they inspired or were inspired by another great song. That's probably one of the big reasons you tune to KCCK instead of just putting on some, you know, wall-to-wall music playlist. I mean, there are some times when just having, you know, nonstop music is great, but there are also times when you want to take a little bit of a deeper dive. You want to hear your favorite songs, and you also want to know a little bit something about it. You want to get to know the artist, get to know the song, appreciate the stories behind it. Of course, that never happens when algorithms choose the music you hear. You put on a jazz playlist today, you probably won't hear Lincoln Goins, you know, even though today is his birthday. Music is best when it's curated by people who are as curious as you are and want to share that knowledge with you. Best of all, in our class, the lectures are short, always followed by great music, and we will never tell you to spit out your gum. 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

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Iowa's Jazz Station, 88.3 KCCK. Joe Henderson there from Porgy and Bess, putting a great jazz spin on the music of George and Albert Gershwin in this instance, and Ain't Necessarily So. The great tenor saxophonist with Conrad Herwig on trombone. John Schofield, the guitarist there.

0: respite from the rain. Looks like it's going to be for quite a while. It's going to be drying out today. It's going to be sunny with a high of 64. Clear tonight with a low of 45. Start the weekend with sunshine tomorrow and a high of 69. And finish up the weekend Sunday with sunshine and a high of 71. Right now, 50, Jazz 88.3, KCCK. Just heard Stefan Harris with Joe Henderson. It's Stefan Harris and Blackout from their new release coming up next.
1: My name is Chris Navarette, and I am the director of instrumental music at Kirkwood Community College. One of the first things that I did when I first arrived to Iowa, I was getting my feet settled at the music room at Kirkwood. Dennis comes up to me, introduces himself. He's all, hey, by the way, there's going to be a jazz camp this coming week. And I'm all like, fantastic. It was a great first opportunity to immerse myself into the community, the music community, and KCCK was that pipeline. I play KCCK every day in my classroom. And I got to tell you, not just is it enjoyable to listen to, but it's an opportunity for students to hear a diverse battle of music. For me, it gives me ideas. It gets me out of my cycle of listening to the same stuff. Not to mention things like the Corridor Jazz Project being such an amazing opportunity. I was just thinking, man, wouldn't it have been awesome to do something like this as a kid? So I think that's something incredibly special. Music is something that is felt. It's listened to, but it's felt. It goes into the body and the soul. I think that's a powerful thing, and what KCCK is doing is creating that platform for many people to feel and experience that thing, and then sharing it with the younger generation. I'm Chris Navarette. 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

0: 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Some of the recent work from Brad Meldow there, Ride Into the Sun. This one came out last fall for None Such Records. That was one of Brad's originals. Everybody Cares, Everybody Understands. Joined by Daniel Rossin on the guitars, John Davis on bass, Matt Chamberlain on the drums for pianist and composer Brad Meldow on that one. Stefan Harris and Blackout before that, their new release, Legacy Dances, featuring Casey Benjamin there. I'm going way back to the early days of jazz, doing Joe King Oliver's West End Blues. Well, nobody plays the blues like KCCK. Every Saturday, it's the dean of Iowa Blues DJs and Iowa Blues Hall of Fame member Bob DeForest with The Blues, Eastern Iowa's original blues radio show, plus the sounds of Texas and Louisiana on the crawfish circuits and the melting pot where anything can happen. The Blues with Bobby D. Listen live Saturday nights at 6 on Jazz 88.3 KCCK. And, of course, we'll have Blues tonight as well with Uncle Ed starting at 6. We've got some more work from bassist Lincoln Goines on his 73rd birthday today. He spent 3 decades as a bassist for Dave Valentine and his bands over the years. We're going to feature that band at the Blue Note in New York City from back in 1988 on the way next. First off, let's check in on our fall fundraiser. I want to thank our members who have donated so far. That list includes John Cox, and we have Hollis Monroe with an update.
1: Good morning, everybody. Happy Friday. To riff on Mr. Meldow, everybody cares, everybody understands, but not everybody supports. 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

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John Clayton from his new CD, The 2-0 Duo Project in duos. And in this instance, a trio on the old Leonard Bernstein wrote the music, Adolph Green, and Betty Comden wrote the lyrics to Some Other Time. That was Renee Marie on vocals and John Clayton's son, Gerald Clayton on the piano for bassist John Clayton on his Artist Share release. And Dave Valentine at the start, live at the Blue Note in New York City back in 1988, live at the Blue Note, the name of that release, a great version of the Beatles' Blackbird. It was Giovanni Hidalgo, as Dave mentioned, featured on the congas on that one, Robbie Amin on the drums, Bill O'Connell at the keyboards, and Lincoln Goines on the bass with Dave Valentine. Lincoln Goines spent about three decades working with Dave Valentine over the years. Today, the 73rd birthday of bassist Lincoln Goines. Check out the KCCK concert calendar as we head into the weekend. Great blues tonight at the Olympic Southside Theater in Cedar Rapids. Mike Zito and Albert Castiglia, Blood Brothers at 8 o'clock tonight for several hours. Tomorrow afternoon, Mike Moss, Carlos Ferro, Gary Palmer at CR Midnight Smoker Barbecue in Cedar Rapids starting at 4 for several hours. And the Bone People will play the RSFIC Backyard in Iowa City. That starts at 5:30 tomorrow afternoon. On Sunday, Manny Lopez and his big band will play the Circa 21 Speakeasy in Rock Island at 2 o'clock at Chris Mertz and Mike Conrad in a great setting at the Walter House at Cedar Rock State Park in Quasqueton tomorrow or Sunday afternoon at 4. Also at 4, the Tanya English Band Sunday afternoon at Rhapsody Spirits and Provision in Cedar Rapids. U of I Johnson County Landmark Big Band has the music of Jacob Mann Sunday evening at 7:30. They'll play Vox Bend Concert Hall in Iowa City. Also Billy Lee Janey at the Old Neighborhood Pub in Cedar Rapids at 5 o'clock on Sunday afternoon. KCCK's concert calendar lists jazz and blues events in Iowa as well as major Midwest cities. 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Here's that new one now from saxophonist Rob Dixon, Naptown Soul, which is out for Dave Stryker's Strike Zone record label. Dave Stryker is a guitarist here. Sam Frybush on the organ, drummer Richard Sleepy Floyd, rounding out the quartet with Rob Dixon. And this is an old Wes Montgomery tune, another native of Naptown, which is a good name for Indianapolis. It's Naptown Blues on KCCK.

0: 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That is the newest from the Brazilian jazz master Antonio Adolfo. Belaios is the name of his new one on the AAM record label, and that was one called Journey to the Interior, originally known as Caminhada, with Tiberio Gaspar. Originally, he recorded that one way back in 1967 as he was shaking the dust off some of his classic tunes and re-recording them for his newest release. Antonio Adolfo there. And Rob Dixon at the start with Naptown Blues from Naptown Soul, the saxophonist's new release on For Strike Zone Records. Got Mike Jones on the way this hour from his newest release, a new trio release. We've also got Enoch Smith Jr., the pianist and his trio in just a bit. Also, Clark Summers out of Chicago has a new one out. We'll get to that in a bit as well. On the way next, it is work, more work, I should say, from bassist Lincoln Goines on his 73rd birthday today. He met up with Bob Minzer and his big band back in the early 80s and has been a member of that big band off and on for, I think, it's about into the early 2000s, something from the 1993 release Departure for the Bob Minzer Big Band. On the way next, right after we check in on our fall fundraiser, I want to thank our members who have donated so far, including Franklin Sieberling, and we have Hollis Monroe with another update.
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0: 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Iowa's Jazz Station, 88.3 KCCK, newest from Bria Skonberg. Her release called Indigo, doing both vocal and trumpet work on this release, and a nice version of Mood Indigo, the Ellington standard there, kind of given a mixture there of All Blues, Miles Davis, and Mood Indigo. Bria on, again, trumpet and vocals. Gil Goldstein on the piano, also doing the arranging for the ensemble, which also includes Eric Wheeler on the bass, Darian Douglas on the drums and percussion for Bria Skonberg. Bob Mentzer Big Band at the start from the 1993 release Departure. That was Bob's chart called The Big Show, with Tim Higgins taking the trumpet solo. Peter Yellen was featured on the alto sax on that one. And the bassist on that session and for many sessions for the Bob Mentzer Big Band, Lincoln Goines, turning 73 today. Got sunshine throughout the day today with a high of 64 tonight. Clear skies overnight for your high school football games. 45 the low, going to be kind of chilly. Tomorrow should be sunny with a high of 69, and Sunday will be sunny as well with highs around 71. Right now we're at 53, Jazz 88.3 KCCK, with the newest work from Mike Jones on the way next.
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1: 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I did a camp, I think it was sixth grade year, and there was just a lot of breakout rooms, and we practiced with this jazz band, and we had all these clinics. Yeah, we split into like groups, and we each got like a professional to work with, and we worked really hard on like solos and stuff like that and playing together as a group, and it was a really good time. I love that KCCK has these opportunities for students like this who are interested in jazz, and yeah, I just think jazz and the KCCK station in general is just a really positive environment that just uplifts any mood anybody's in. I think it's really cool that our community has a strictly jazz station and provides so many opportunities for students and high schoolers and people of all grades and ages to, whether it's coming on the shows or doing camps together and just learning more about jazz itself. 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

0: 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Nice one there from Lisa Hilton from her release Extended Daydream, which she put out back at the beginning of the year, the title track from this release for the pianist. Nice work from J.D. Allen on the sax on that one, Rudy Royston on the drums, Lucas Curtis on the bass in that band with Lisa Hilton. And Mike Jones and his trio, kind of harkening back to those great drummerless trios of Oscar Peterson were back in the day. Mike Jones with Strings, the name of this new release, featuring the strings of bassist Alex Frank and guitarist Graham Dechter. Graham also doing the percussion work on his guitar as well, doing a nice version of Deed I Do for pianist Mike Jones. KCCK is supported by Performing Arts at Iowa. Hancher Auditorium's Club Hancher Series includes upcoming jazz and improvisational performances by saxophonist Braxton Cook, the Billy Hart Quartet, the Hamilton de Holanda Trio, and Joel Ross's Good Vibes. Information and tickets at hancher.uiowa.edu. Well, there's no afternoon slump on Iowa's Jazz Station. Rod Atkins is here to keep you energized with great music right up until quitting time and inject some soul into your drive home with Funk at 5. Join Rod in this and every weekday afternoon here on Jazz 88.3 KCCK. Got some work from Hank Mobley on the way next. Hank in the studio on this date back in 1963, one of his great Blue Note releases called No Room for Squares. By this time, Hank had undergone a transformation of tone a bit, replacing his kind of airiness of his late 50s sides with a more harder, strident, and almost honking tone, due in part probably to the influence of John Coltrane. He assembled a crack band for this blues-drenched, hard, rollicking set made up of material written by either him or trumpeter Lee Morgan, the other members of the ensemble, pianist Andrew Hill, drummer Philly Joe Jones, and bassist John Orr, along with Hank Mobley on the way next. First off, though, let's see what's happening with our fall fund our fall membership campaign, and thank those who have already donated so far, including Whitney Westling, and we have Hollis Monroe with another update.
1: Good morning. Happy Friday, everybody. This is the only Friday of our fun drive. So if KCCK is how you kick off your weekend, share the joy with a pledge. More than 760 donors are doing that, just the very same thing. And when you come to KCCK, you're part of the community. And all new member pledges are matched dollar for dollar by a generous grant from Niall and Lois Dusdecker. Thank you so very much. We are part of your community. And I want to ask you, do you like shopping for fresh, locally grown food at your store or your farmer's market? Well, we like that idea, too. We like the idea of knowing where our food comes from and supporting local farms. Now, I know a few of you are beer drinkers. I'll bet you enjoy trying a small batch of craft beer rather than buying the mass-produced stuff in the can. 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How much did you pledge? 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

All that jazz from Kirkwood Community College, 88.3 KCCK. There's Jimmy Witherspoon live at the Monterey Jazz Festival on this date back in 1959. Jimmy Witherspoon at Monterey. That release recorded on this date. There were the version of St. Louis Blues, Ben Webster back there on the tenor sax. It was Earl Father Hines on the piano, Vernon Alley on the bass, Mel Lewis on the drums. Coleman Hawkins and Woody Herman were also part of this session. And Roy Eldridge as well. All with Jimmy Witherspoon on the Monterey Jazz Festival. I think this year's festival just took place last weekend out there in Monterey. Hank Mobley at the start with Syrup and Biscuits, recorded on this date back in 1963 for his release No Room for Squares, that great Blue Note release. Lee Morgan was on trumpet, Andrew Hill at the piano, Philly Joe Jones on the drums, and bassist John Orr, part of that quintet with Mr. Mobley. 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Get Hollis in here next, continuing that jazz into the midday hours. Got a Jazz Masters for one final time this week coming up in the noon hour today. And we'll look at Culture Crawl at 10:30. Abe Goldstein talking about a jazz event going on over in central Iowa coming up at 10:30. Here's pianist Enoch Smith Jr. and his trio from their new CD, This Is What Love Does. That trio with Kai Gibson on the bass and Logan Bogdan on the drums. One that Enoch wrote for his daughter. This is called Imani on KCCK.

0: 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Clark Summers from his 2026 Caligram release, Wabash. And from it, that's his Close the Loop. Bassist Clark Summers, joining by John Wojciechowicz on alto sax. On soprano, Jeff Bradfield, Dana Hall on drums. Good morning. I'm Hollis Monroe. Happy Friday, everybody. So glad you could be here. Hope you've had a great week. Hope you're looking forward to a splendid weekend as well. We have the Amstel Jazz Ensemble's brand new and First State Blues coming up in our first set this morning. Also, Matt Wilson and his Good Trouble waiting down the road. We've got a culture crawl with Mr. Dennis Green. We'll be kicking things off here in a moment with one from Chet Baker and Art Pepper, Playboys, Pacific Jazz release. We're celebrating the birthday of Phil Urso. Phil Urso towering among the premier tenor sax men of the cool jazz era. Born on this date in 1925 in New Jersey City, when there was one. He learned clarinet as a child, switched to tenor in high school. Then he served in the Navy during World War II. Moving to New York City, he played with Elliot Lawrence, Woody Herman, Terry Gibbs, Miles Davis, Oscar Pettiford, a host of others. In the mid-50s, he first began working with Chet Baker and was a prominent contributor to the Pacific Jazz releases in the 1956-57 era. Urso and Baker would collaborate sporadically for some 30 years. As a matter of fact, he moved to Denver and continued to work later on, performing locally into the 2000s. Here he is from Playboys. We're going to be having Chet Baker on trumpet, Art Pepper on alto sax, Lawrence Marable on the drums, Phil Urso on tenor, Carl Perkins at the piano, Curtis Counts on the bass. First, I want to remind you, this is the only Friday of our fall membership drive, and I want to say thank you so much to each and every one of you who has stood up and made your voice heard for this great music on your station for jazz. Thank you so much to Mark and Mary Ann Williams. And with an update, here's our newly minted chief of operations, Ms. Stephanie Shanley. Hi, Stephanie.
1: Hey, good morning, Hollis. How are you doing this morning?
0: Oh, it'd be better to have to be twins.
1: It's a wonderful day. Wonderful sunshine, and we're glad to be here on this wonderful Friday morning. Pledge drive day number two for the fun drive. And Hollis, before we move on, Jeff and Marion yesterday wanted to thank you for your comments about the station on air, and he wanted to let you know that he thinks you're awesome. So we wanted to pass that along to you.
0: Well, thank you so very much. All you guys are awesome. Thank you.
1: So much. So, and before we get started, we want to say thank you to on-air sustaining members such as William Page, Matt Als, Barbara Reck, and David Jensen for your support of 88.3 KCCK here at All the Jazz all the time here. 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
2: They was walked off the stage, but your people were saying, oh yes, he did leave the stage. When the solo was over, Coltrane walked off the stage. That's what your people were saying. Oh yes, they both left the stage, clean out of sight. Now they said they had to rehearse, although we know they were masters. They had a real mellow sound. You will have to admit it, but yes, they both left the stage. That the solos were over, and if you can't figure out their groove, I'd like to hear. Well, my friends, now Bob Miles Davis, I never know why some people always try to find some fault of this man in his horn. And when they go to wherever he is playing, they seem to go to see whether he is going to tend to business. Sop-bop, boobity-boobity-boobity, shit-do-eat-loo-bop, silly-bim-bop-boo-wop. He never walks around the place, speaks to all of the folks. He don't know I wouldn't either. Neither would you, friends. But I know he is friendly. I do the rest of us.

the fit of his clothes are perfect. Just like the way he plays, not afraid of being different. And he has one more pole. That's what he says. He's gonna be our king. I thought he was breaking records, yeah.

stage. Don't you people were saying, why should they leave the stage? And as the solo was over, old Fanny walked off the stage. Don't you people were saying, why should they both left the stage? Clean out of sight now. They said they had to rehearse. Although we knew they were masters, they had a real mellow sound. You will have to admit it. But yes, they both left the stage. So that the solos were over. And if you could figure out their groove, well, I have hit you. Oh, yes, they both left the stage. So what?

Your Jazz Oasis in High Definition. Iowa's Jazz Station, 88.3 KCCK. Out of Delaware, Amstel Jazz Ensemble, a group of Delaware jazz musicians and professors. First State Blues, a tribute to their state and to one of the greats, Clifford Brown. In fact, it's called First State Blues, and we heard Clifford Brown's Brownie Speaks, arranged by Dave Bosenhard, the guitarist in the group. With Todd Groves on sax, Bruce Tuchinski on trombone, Dave Bosenhard guitar, Miles Brown on the bass, and Tom Palmer on drums. Kicked it off with one from Eddie Jefferson from Vocalese 1999 Savoy release, a live recording of So What? And celebrating the birthday of saxophonist Phil Urso. Phil born on this date in 1925, with us till the age of 82 in 2008. From 1957 recording, Playboys, Chet Baker and Art Pepper. Chet Baker on trumpet, Art Pepper alto sax, Lawrence Marable on the drums, Phil Urso on tenor, Carl Perkins at the piano, Curtis Counts on the bass for a Jimmy Heath special for minors only. We'll take a quick look at the forecast. It's a nice one. Sunny today with a high of near 63 degrees. Yeah, you got tonight clear skies, a low of around 45. Then we'll begin the weekend Saturday. Sunny with a high of near 57 to kick off the first weekend of October. Sunday, sunny with a high of near 69. Monday, sunny with a high of near 65. The record high today? Well, we hit 93 on this date in 1976. The normal average high temperature is around 68. Currently, sunny skies and 55 degrees outside our studios here on the Kirkwood Community College campus.

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Also at 106.9 FM in Iowa City, Coralville, and North Liberty. Andy Navala from his Soho release of 2025, El Rumbón, The Party. And that's his take on the Denzel Best Thelonious Monk tune, Bemsha Swing. Andy Navala at the piano keyboard, with Andy Iulau on the bass, Frankie Quinones on percussion, also Emra Kotan on the drums, Carlos Averhoff Jr. sitting in there on sax.

0: An all-new look for the blues on KCCK as we welcome Ed English to the Friday Blues. One of Iowa's top bass players, Ed is an original member of the Blues Instigators and the Beaker Brothers, who also performs with Johnny Kilowatt, the Tanya English Band, and others. He'll bring you the best in classic and current blues each week, and the Beaker Street Hour has returned too. It's Big Shoes Friday Blues with Uncle Ed on KCCK.
1: Hi, it's KCCK's Culture Crawl. I'm Dennis Green, and my guest today is Abe Goldstein from Des Moines with the Jazz at Caspi Terrace series, the Community Jazz Hall of Fame, Community Jazz Center Hall of Fame, and a lot of other things. Des Moines Jazz Impresario. Abe, welcome.
2: Thanks, Dennis.
1: It's great to have you on the show. I've had the pleasure of coming to some of your Caspi Terrace concerts in the past. Got a really good one coming up, but let's start with the Community Jazz Center, because I know you've got your annual Hall of Fame and other honors coming up on October 11th. So first off, tell me about the Community Jazz Center.
2: The Community Jazz Center started, I'm thinking, in the late 80s by Willie Thomas, trumpet player educator that was in town visiting Valley High, and he convinced a couple young musicians that were students then to start an organization. They did, and then I got involved in it when my son was a young bass player and would go to their jam sessions. And our goal is to promote the past, present, future of Des Moines. So we do the future with jam sessions for middle to high school students the first Sunday of every month. We do the present with the CJC big band performances the third Sunday of every month. And we do the past by having a Jazz Hall of Fame that recognizes musicians who have committed to being in Des Moines. Most of them could have been anywhere successful, but they stayed in Des Moines.
1: Had roots or connection to Iowa?
2: Yeah, there's only been a handful of folks that have moved out of Des Moines that were in the Hall of Fame. And the reason was because whenever they returned to visit family, they would always connect with the jazz community.
1: Who are the honorees this year?
2: So this year we're honoring Rod Leverton, a guitarist who was actually one of those students at Valley High that helped start the organization. And his mother, Phyllis, was the executive director for 20 years or more. He still plays a little bit, not as much as he used to when he was younger, but he's a connection to the past. He played with all the greats that we've recognized in past years, guys like Sam Salamone and Stu Calhoun, Jim and Nancy Bierma. So he's an important figure in the legacy of Des Moines jazz. And then the other one is Brian Schumacher, tenor player, who's been with the Des Moines Big Band and now co-leads it. I think he's played with them for 23 years. So he also plays in various other groups.
1: The Des Moines Big Band just continues to be just one of the standout ensembles of the entire state under leadership of Brian and Dave Rezek.
2: Yep. Yeah. And then we also recognize some other musicians for their contributions. And that'll be Bobby Brown, a drummer, Abby Sawyer, vocalist with the NOLA Jazz Band, and Max Wellman for doing what he does at Noche, and as well as his performances. And then we recognize a student who's been active in the jam sessions, and that award's going to Lachlan Finley, a bassist who just graduated from Roosevelt High.
1: So all this takes place on October 11th. Now, Does the Community Jazz Center, does it have its own facility, or do you go to different places around the community?
2: The intent when they started in the late, it was to get a physical property, but that just never happened.
1: So where do things take place?
2: Monthly jam session takes place at the Cave in downtown Des Moines. First Sunday of every month, 2 to 4. The CJC Big Band performs at New Hope Methodist Church on Beaver Avenue, 2 to 4 on the third Sunday of every month. Hall of Fame, of course, at Noche, thanks to Max Wellman. And then other events will vary depending on what they are and who's helping sponsor them.
1: So at the Hall of Fame induction, is there probably, obviously, you're going to go through and honor the honorees
2: We'll try to keep their speeches very short, okay?
1: Is there music?
2: Yes. So everyone who's receiving an award will perform, as well as we give 3 scholarships to students every year, and we do that at the Hall of Fame. So there will be 3 students, I think, The youngest is in seventh grade, a trombone player, and they'll perform a tune.
1: Wow, nice. Well, this
2: So,
1: sounds like a
2: yeah.
1: fun evening. So it's October 11th, and you said the Hall of Fame ceremonies are at Noche, correct?
2: Okay, so the event starts at 5 with the reception. We do have a meal available for an additional fee, and then the award ceremony and music starts at 6.
1: Do we get tickets through the Noche reservation site?
2: No, through the CJC website, Community Jazz Center, and that's cjc-dsm.org.
1: Okay. jc-dsm.org.
2: Yep, you can get tickets for the event. You can reserve a meal. There's a vegetarian option available if you let me know. But it's a great evening. It's like that Great Day in Harlem photo from, this is the one time a year all the local musicians get to talk to one another and see each other.
1: That's right, because usually everybody's got gigs at different places.
2: Right. So it's a fun evening for fans, educators, and musicians, and family of those people too.
1: So that's coming up on the 11th, as we said, at Noche, and go to the Community Jazz Center website if you'd like more information or reservations or tickets, cjc-dsm.org. Now, Abe, you also have one of your own productions coming out a little bit later on in the month.
2: My wife and I have been bringing musicians to town for the past 15 years. And we do it on our own. There's no board of directors. There's no corporate support. There's no grants or fellowships. It's just a labor of love for my wife and I, and it's also, quite honestly, cheaper to bring them here than for us to go to New York and see them for a weekend.
1: So that's it. It's a selfish project that rather than do the traveling, you bring the musicians to you.
2: Yeah, it's great. It's great. We say our mission is to share the music we love with the community we love.
1: Joe Fonda's a new player to me, although you sent us some of his music, and of course it's fabulous. Yeah. He's a bass player, but tell me a little bit about the New Origin Trio.
2: Joe Fonda started out, I first became familiar with him. He was playing in Anthony Braxton's band back probably in the 80s, and then also had a great trio with Harvey Sorgan, the drummer that's coming with him, and Michael Jeffrey Stevens, the Fonda Stevens Trio. They released a lot of stuff probably in the 80s and 90s. And I brought Joe Fonda to town with Thomas Heber, a trumpet player from the ICP Orchestra, about 3 years ago. And Joe enjoyed his visit to Des Moines so much, he called me and said, okay, I've got this other group, the New Origin Trio, which is Joe on bass, Harvey Sorgan on drums, and a wonderful French clarinetist, Christophe Rocher, who plays all the clarinets, the standard B-flat clarinet, the bass clarinet, and the soprano E-flat clarinet. So they'll be at Casp Terrace on October 18th at 2 p.m.
1: And this is a great opportunity to see a trio with clarinet because, a lot of our reed players, of course, will pull out the clarinet for a tune or two, but it's, except for maybe an Nat Cohen, you can go a long time before you get to hear a full set of trio with clarinet.
2: Like he said, he brings the baby, the dad, and the grandpa.
1: That's coming up the 18th of October. This is not the only event you do at Casp Terrace every year. You do a small series of these.
2: Do a small series, and it's really when I hear something that I really want to hear, or we've invited so many musicians over the years, some of them call and want to come back, and I can't refuse them. But we've had everything from legendary folks like Lee Konitz and Dave Douglas and the ICP Orchestra and Sheila Jordan to up-and-coming musicians, like pianist Andrea Domenici has been here a few times, so it's a little bit of everything. Some of it straight ahead, some of it a little on the edge, but it's all good. And we try to bring in people that are, as one person once told me, I go to a lot of concerts, jazz concerts, where the people are entertaining or are entertainers. They said, you bring in musicians who happen to be entertaining.
1: That's always a great part of a concert is when the artist brings their personality and you get to know them a little bit as well as hear their music.
2: I don't know if you've ever been to Casp Terrace. It's 130 seat, perfect acoustics. So you feel like the musicians are playing and talking to you.
1: It's the Jazz at Casp Terrace coming up on the 18th of October with the New Origin Trio, bassist Joe Fonda there. And how do we get tickets?
2: Tickets for that are on our website. It's jazz at Casp, C-A-S-P-E, .weebly.com.
1: Casp. And Casp has an E on the end of it.
2: Boom. Yep.
1: All right. Again, we've got Joe Fonda and his New Origin Trio on the 18th. Got the Community Jazz Center Hall of Fame inductions at Noche on the 11th of October. Busy October in Des Moines, yep. Abe. So I'll just wish you good luck with all of these events.
2: Well,
1: and
2: thanks.
1: Let's talk again.
2: Yep. Good to see you.
3: 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Our producer is Lydia Kilgore. The Culture Crawl theme is composed by Vivian Shanley. I'm Dennis Green, and I'll talk to you later.

Ladies and gentlemen, I know this is not protocol and all this, but for the first time in her life, one of the greatest persons in my life is in here tonight to hear me sing. My mother, let's give her a big hand. Eva Witherspoon.

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Jazz 88.3 KCCK. Matt Wilson's Good Trouble from their 2026 Palmetto release, Love is the Only Thing, We Are Only Pieces. That's a Jack DeJohnette tune, Festival. Featuring Anisha Rush on alto sax, Don Clement at the piano, Jeff Lederer on tenor, Ben Allison at the bass, Matt Wilson on drums. Began that set with one from the Dave Bass Trio from Volume 3, The Trio. We heard their take on Thelonious Monk's Criss Cross. Dave Bass at the piano, Kerry Kishigawi on the double bass, Scott Gordon on the drums, and there in the middle, recorded on this date, live at Monterey, 1959. Jimmy Witherspoon and his mom in the audience, Ben Webster on tenor sax, Earl Father Hines at the piano, Vernon Alley on the bass, Mel Lewis on the drums, for 'Tain't Nobody's Business If I Do.

0: 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From Kirkwood Community College, Jazz 88.3, KCCK, Cedar Rapids and Iowa City, streaming worldwide on the KCCK mobile app and at kcck.org. Drummer bandleader Mike Clark there from his Wide Hive release of 2026, Kwan Ganjo. Music of Herbie Hancock, that was Toys. Mike Clark on the drums, joined by Eddie Henderson on trumpet, Patrice Rushen, newly minted NEA Jazzmaster on keyboards, Essiet Okon-Essiet on the bass, and Craig Handy on sax. Good morning, I'm Hollis Monroe. Happy Friday, everybody. Coming up, Hunter Tones, Transmission, their brand new one in our first set. First, a quick look at the KCCK concert calendar for today. Blood Brothers, featuring Mike Zito and Albert Castilla, will be at the Olympic Southside Theater in Cedar Rapids this evening at 8 p.m. Tomorrow night, you can catch Mike Moss, get Carlos Foro, and Gary Palmer. They'll be at CR Midnight Smoker Barbecue in Cedar Rapids on Saturday afternoon at 4. Also tomorrow night, the Bone People at RSFIC Backyard in Iowa City at 5:30 p.m. Sunday, Manny Lopez Big Band, 2 p.m. at the Circa 21 Speakeasy in Rock Island. Chris Mertz and Mike Conrad, 4 p.m. in the Walter House at Cedar Rock State Park. Also, Tanya English Band, 4 p.m. at Rhapsody Spirits and Provisions in Cedar Rapids. U of I Johnson County Landmark Big Band, the Music of Jacob Mann, 7:30 p.m. in Voxman Concert Hall in Iowa City. And Sunday at 5 at the Old Neighborhood Pub in Cedar Rapids, Billy Lee Janey, 5 p.m. at the Old Neighborhood Pub. KCCK's concert calendar lists jazz and blues events in Iowa as well as major Midwest cities. When you're in the mood for live music, around town or on the road, visit the concert calendar under the events tab at kcck.org. Kicking off this hour, music of Mulgrew Miller, and it comes to us from a Cellar Music release from bassist John Lee. The Artist, the name of the album from John Lee, Soul Leo, the tune. And it features John Lee on the bass, Carl Allen on drums, Miles Black at the piano, and this cut, on three cuts actually, Corey Weed sitting in on tenor sax. First, I want to remind you, this is the only Friday of our fall membership drive, and I want to say thank you so very much to Neil Chapman and to each and every one of you who has made your support heard. And with another update, here's Mr. Bob Stewart.
1: Indeed, more than 760 donors are supporting KCCK this fall, which may sound like a lot, but of course, as we enter our second year now without federal funding, we need to hear from you if you're not part of those 760 donors. Everybody who listens to KCCK needs to do their part so we can cover that federal funding gap that we have been dealing with over the last year. All new member pledges are matched dollar for dollar by a generous grant from Nile and Lois Dusdiker. So if you step up now and become a new member, that amount will be doubled right off the plat. But as Hollis mentioned, this is the only full Friday of our fund drive, so a great way to kick off the weekend. 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And of course, as you've probably learned, KCCK is much more than just jazz on the radio. Possibly you attended one or more of our Jazz Under the Stars concerts back in August of this year. Each week we put on a great band, Knoll Ridge Park stage, for a free jazz concert. And of course, last several years, we've also got to see a student ensemble open each of those shows, which is great for our educational outreach. This is one of many ways that Iowa's Jazz Station invests in the future of jazz in the area. And of course, there's no ticket booth at Knoll Ridge, but Jazz Under the Stars is not free. Sponsorship covers much of the cost of those concerts, but when the leaves start to fly and the concert season is over, we've got to keep going. If we're not here, those special shows aren't here as well. We enrich our whole community with not only Jazz Under the Stars. We have First Friday Jazz. We do the Corridor Jazz Project for high school students. We do Schoolhouse Jazz for elementary students. We put on a middle school jazz band camp here at Kirkwood Community College in the summertime, doing our part to extend jazz into the future and keep those generations interested in jazz as much as possible. And without that government funding now, the only way that those programs continue is when we are here. And if we're not here, those programs go away. So you help pay for those programs and all those great educational things that we do in Eastern Iowa. Your donation now has never been more important. So make that pledge right now. I'll have the phone number and the website for you once again here in just a few minutes. Now, if you've been listening to KCCK for a while, over time, it's probably become more and more valuable to you. And you know that it takes money to keep the station and its programming going. You like to hear maybe a little bit of jazz in the morning, or check in with Jazz Masters in the noon hour with Hollis, to Funk at 5 with Ron in the afternoon, and all the other things we bring to you on the air each and every day. And, of course, our weekend programming with the blues shows and a couple of Saul shows and big band memories. Now we also know the government will no longer provide any of the money KCCK needs to operate. We need to hear from you to keep all those programs going. 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It's light blue. Great time to get one of those now that the fall weather seems to be upon us. Starting this weekend, as a matter of fact, we got rid of all that rain, and now the nice, cool fall weather seems to be settling in. 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

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Iowa's Jazz Station 88.3 KCCK. Hundertones from their 2026 release Transmission. And that's called Fixins, with Dan White, tenor and baritone, John Lampley on trumpet and sousaphone, Chris Ott, trombone and conch shells. We had Joshua Hill on guitar, Adam DeAscentis on the bass, John Hubble on the drum. And we began that set with one from a great album called The Artist from bassist John Lee. It was his take on Mulgrew Miller's Soul Leo, with John Lee bassist, Carl Allen on drums, Miles Black at the piano, Corey Weeds on tenor. And from her release on World Village, Catherine Russell's Sentimental Streak, we heard Catherine there in the middle with You Better Watch Yourself, Bub. We'll see sunny skies today, a high of near 63 degrees tomorrow. Sunny with a high of near 67. Sunday, sunny with a high of near 69. And Monday, sunny with a high of near 65. Currently, clear skies, 58 degrees outside our studios here on the Kirkwood Community College campus.

0: 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Tanya Maria, from her Concord Picante release of 1983, Come With Me. That's her piece, Sangria. With Tanya Maria on keyboards, Eddie Duran on guitar, Jose Neto on rhythm, also Porcino on percussions, Lincoln Goines on the bass, a mainstay of the New York jazz Latino studio scene since the early 80s, really. Lincoln Goines' career includes performances with folks like Sonny Rollins, Paquito de Rivera, Michelle Camilo, Mike Stern, Carly Simons, and so much. He's also an educator and author, having written Funkifying the Clave, Afro-Cuban Grooves for Bass and Drums. He wrote that with the great Rabi Amin. And just before that, Gil Livni. We heard from his album. It's a fun one, too. All In, the name of the album. We heard the title cut with Gil himself, composer and guitarist, Amit Friedman on sax, Jonathan Rickless on the organ, Jonathan Rosen on the drums. KCCK is supported by Orchestra Iowa, presenting Jesse Montgomery's Banner, a bold, thought-provoking take on a familiar anthem. The program also features Orchestra Iowa's concertmaster, Julia Sakharova, in Mendelssohn's Violin Concerto. Lastly, Rachmaninoff's Symphony No. 3. Saturday, October 17th at the Paramount Theater in Cedar Rapids, and Sunday, October 18th at Boxman Concert Hall in Iowa City. More information and tickets at orchestraiowa.org. Good morning. I'm Hollis Monroe. Thanks for joining us. Mickey Yamanaka's latest Breathe coming up in a bit. We're going to kick things off here with one from Frank Morgan from his self-titled debut album, actually presented on GSP. This was actually back 1954. And he's got a host of great friends with him here, including, well, Frank himself is going to be fronting here on the alto sax. But joining him, you've got on trumpet, Conte Condole. You've got Wardell Gray on tenor sax. Also, Carl Perkins at the piano keyboard. And Howard Roberts on the guitar. Also, Leroy Vinegar on the bass. Lawrence Marable, drums and percussion. It's the birthday of guitarist Howard Roberts, born in Phoenix on this date in 1929, began playing the guitar at age 8. By 15, he was playing gigs in and around the Phoenix area. By 20, he decided to move to L.A., and through hard work and the invaluable assistance of fellow guitarist Jack Marshall, he met and began playing with some of L.A.'s best musicians, including Bobby Troup, Chico Hamilton, Barney Kessel, and he kept it up, too. As a matter of fact, he continued up until the age of 62 when he finally passed. We're going to be hearing The Champ, Dizzy Gillespie's music. First, I want to remind you, this is the only full Friday for our fall membership drive, and I want to take time to say thank you so very much to Jim and Barbara Laughlin for making your pledge of support for this jazz and this great jazz station heard. And with another update, here's Mr. Bob Stewart.
1: Yes, more than 760 donors are supporting KCCK this fall as we try to fill that budget gap left by the loss of federal funding, but we need to hear from you as well if you haven't done so yet during our fall membership campaign. 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So keep that in mind as you're considering making a pledge to KCCK. 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Now, did you know on streaming services like Spotify and others, a lot of that music is actually fake? You can tell your smart speaker to play maybe background jazz or maybe play chill music. And what you really like to get is a piece created just to game that Spotify algorithm and take money away from real artists. It's bad enough that Spotify pays pennies per play, but even that tiny royalty may not even be going to an actual musician. Keep that in mind, especially if you're a musician out there. KCCK plays real music by real musicians on shows hosted by real people. 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

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Jazz 88.3 KCCK, Dancing Cats. That's a Kiko Suruga original. From her good friend and pianist Miki Yamanaka's solo music release, Breathe. Miki Yamanaka at the piano, Nicole Glover on sax, Tyrone Allen II on the bass, Jimmy McBride on drums. Kicked off that set with one from Frank Morgan from his self-titled album. We heard The Champ, a suite in six movements, music of Dizzy Gillespie, featuring guitarist Howard Roberts, born on this date in 1929 with us till 1992. And speaking of birthdays, in the middle, from Nothing Like the Sun, Sister Moon, wishing a happy 75th birthday to singer-songwriter Sir Gordon Matthew Thomas Sumner, also known as Sting. Happy 75th birthday.

0: 50 years of all that jazz from Kirkwood Community College, Jazz 88.3 KCCK. Jay Sinnott from his album Parallel 49. This is a piece that, this one he called, well, shall we say he calls, because he's still putting these out, as a matter of fact, and he's got a heck of a group with him. This is, I'm going to say, the second album in 2 years that used the same group. Just When You Thought, the name of the piece. Featuring Ralph Bowen on tenor, Adrian Vidotti on the bass, Dave Smith on trumpet, Samuel Bliss on alto, Brian Dickinson at the piano, Jean-Nicole Trottier on trombone, and Jay Sinnott leading from the drums. I'm Hollis Monroe. 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And we're going to take a look at the date of October 2nd on this Jazz Masters. Folks, recording on that date, world guitarist Charlie Christian made his debut recording, Flying Home, with the Benny Goodman Sextet in 1939 on October 2nd. Red Garland Trio at The Prelude, live, 1959. Jimmy Witherspoon at Monterey, 1959. Art Blakey, Mosaic, 1971. Paul Desmond, Desmond Blue, 1961. Sinatra and Basie, an historical musical first. First of two dates, on the 2nd of October. Hank Mobley bravely recording No Room for Squares, 1963. John Petten, Memphis to New York Spirit, 1970. Matt Wilson, Arts and Crafts, 2001. Dizzy Gillespie All-Star Big Band, Dizzy's Business, 2005. And Santi DeBriano, Flash of the Spirit, 2019. October 2nd birthday, saxophonist Phil Urso, born 1925, with us till 2008. Guitarist Howard Roberts, born in 1929. Also born on the 2nd, the singer Sting, bassist Lincoln Goines, saxophonist Django Bates, and trumpeter John DeVersa. And we're going to kick things off here in a minute with one from that great Art Blakey in the Jazz Messengers disc, the title cut from Mosaic. This was released, recorded in October of 1961, released the following year. It's a sextet that features a horn section with Wayne Shorter, Freddie Hubbard, and Curtis Fuller. The rhythm section, Cedar Walton, Jaime Merritt, and Art Blakey. This lineup performed together from 1961 to 64, Hubbard and Walton becoming permanent members of the group following the 1961 departures of trumpeter Lee Morgan and pianist Bobby Timmons, who struck out on their own. We're going to kick off with that in a moment, after I remind you that this is the only full Friday of our fall membership drive. So many of you have stepped up and made your voice heard for this music. I want to say thank you so very, very much to Leslie Hankins and Cliff Rappaport. And with another update, here's the remarkable Mr. Ron Atkins. Good afternoon, Ron.
1: Good afternoon, and we want to thank Matt Alice, a current sustainer who has upped his monthly donation. 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Both ways are totally painless, and you're going to be doing a lot of good to help keep jazz and great jazz programs, great jazz education programs on the air. Now, what a wonderful way to start the weekend. Not only did the weather change, and we've had great weather today, fall, crisp, what's the term? Sweater weather?
0: Oh, yeah.
1: Okay. So it's sweater weather out there. And it's sunny. We have the cooperation and the generosity of a couple of wonderful people, Niall and Lois Dusdiker. They are granting, they've given us a very generous grant to be matched dollar for dollar for all new member pledges. So if you've been riding the fence on being a member of KCCK, being a contributor to KCCK and part of our family. Today's the day to do it because all new member pledges are matched dollar for dollar through a grant by Niall and Lois Dusdacker. So if you pledge $5 a month, that becomes $10 a month. 10 becomes 20, and you know the math. Give $10 a month, and you'll receive the brand new Peace, Love, and Jazz long sleeve t-shirt. It's in light blue, and it looks really cool. It's with our classic design on the front. Or you can celebrate the blues. Friday is the start of our blues programming for the weekend here at KCCK. It's got the Blues Dudes. We were going to call them the Blues Brothers, but that's been trademarked, so we can't do that. Blues Dudes with a t-shirt featuring Bobby D and Uncle Ed, our two blues gurus. And as Hollis said, this is the only Friday of the Fall Fun Drive, so this is your chance to kick off the weekend and share the joy with a pledge. That way you can, very confidently turn up the volume tonight when you're listening to the blues or listening to Hollis right now, and you can help keep great programming, help keep great events like Jazz Under the Stars, like the Corridor Jazz Project, all kinds of great things that KCCK loves to be a part of to help foster the love of jazz and blues and to educate the next generation. 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Or, again, you can celebrate Bobby D and Uncle Ed with their new t-shirt, too. 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

Your Jazz Oasis in High Definition, Iowa's Jazz Station, 88.3 KCCK. Chet Baker's Big Band from their self-titled album 1955, that's Phil's Blues, written by and featuring soloist Phil Orso, born on October 2nd, 1925, with us till 2008. The performers, you've got a whole group here. Chet Baker on trumpet, also Bob Burgess on trombone, Fred Waters on alto sax, Phil Orso there featured on the tenor, Bob Graff on tenor as well, Bill Hood on baritone, Bobby Timmons piano, Jimmy Bond on the bass, and we also had Peter Lippman on drums. Kicked it off with one that was recorded October 2nd, 1961 for Blue Note Records, Art Blakey and the Jazz Messengers, with Cedar Walton's Mosaic. Freddie Hubbard on trumpet, Curtis Fuller trombone, Wayne Shorter on tenor, Cedar Walton piano, Jaime Merritt on the bass, Art Blakey on the drums. 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

0: 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Recorded live in performance at the Prelude in New York City, October 2nd, 1959. From the Concord re-release, it was originally a prestige release, Red Garland Trio at the Prelude. That was, of course, Satin Doll, Red Garland on the piano, Jimmy Rouser on the bass, Charles Specs Wright on the drums. I'm Hollis Monroe. Thanks for hanging out with me for our Jazz Masters on this Friday, the only Friday in our fall membership drive. Yep, we're coming directly to you to ask you to support your listening habit, to support this great jazz and these Jazz Masters on your station for jazz, KCCK. I know you have a chance to do it. I've given you the chance to do it. Now do you have the will to make it happen? I want to say thank you so much to those who have done so, including Stephanie Throckmorton, Kathy McDonald, Dustin Bosch, and with another update, here's Mr. Ron Atkins.
1: And we'd like to thank Eddie and Dallas Picard, two great friends of KCCK. Eddie, as you know, is one of the legends of Eastern Iowa jazz. He is a piano player, he's a composer, and a great interpreter of New Orleans-style music. I remember he did a Jazz Under the Stars. It was too hot to play outside, so we went indoors. And Hollis and I were whooping and hollering when he started with St. James Infirmary. And that was...
0: Oh, that was sweet.
1: Oh, man. And the crowd just went nuts. We love sharing that kind of experience with everybody who listens to KCCK and comes to our live events. 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Why are you listening today? Because it's a beautiful day. It's a day made for jazz. Why did you pick the over-the-air radio instead of a podcast or a Spotify playlist? I don't think it was an accident. I think you're not listening just because you haven't discovered the modern way to hear music. You like it the way we do it. We're a little bit old school here. We actually still play a lot of music on CD. In fact, 99% of it comes from CD. Handpicked by real human beings, not an algorithm, not an AI-generated soulless voice that comes over about two dozen stations across the country. We are right here in Cedar Rapids, Iowa, enjoying the beautiful weather, kind of peeking in through the window. We don't have much of a view to the outside from here, but it is a beautiful day, and we want to share that with you by playing great music. I think it's because also that you value that familiar voice, the companionship, the shared moments. You like hearing about local events. You like finding comfort in knowing that another human being is experiencing the same weather and the same traffic and the same music with you. KCCK is your friend with a great record collection. You know those kind. And we like nothing better than finding an old favorite or something brand new that we can experience together. And that's why Jazz Masters is one of my favorites, because Hollis not only plays some of the classic tunes that are having anniversaries or the birthday of an artist, he finds the chestnuts. He finds the ones that we don't hear very often, that we've never even heard of. And he makes them sound fresh and exciting to listen to. If you get that kind of a buzz when you're listening to jazz, when you feel the energy from a piece of music, we want to hear from you. Donate to KCCK. Take a stand for local community media, still alive in a sea of tech and AI. 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Their shows are coming up this weekend. And don't forget, all new member pledges are matched dollar for dollar by a generous grant from Niall and Lois Dusdiker. So if you've been riding the fence about becoming a new member, now's the time because your money gets double duty. It has double the impact and is going to go so much farther in helping KCCK continue with its jazz education programs, with its great programming, and being a jazz voice in kind of a void these days. There's not that many full-time jazz stations left. So we're going to ask you to do something very, very easy. Go to kcck.org and spend about 5 minutes on the computer or the mobile device and make a pledge. 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It's very simple. The membership is a bargain. And don't forget, you can become a sustainer for just $5 a month. And when you do, Niall and Lois Desdacker are going to match it. So $5 now makes $10. Or don't forget, when you join this week, your donation is matched. And you can still get a t-shirt from our section collection, which features each of the instruments in the jazz band, like heavy metal, which is ultra soft in red, featuring the tuba and low brass. We've got all kinds of them. One of our favorites that we have is the simple classic Got Jazz t-shirt. KCCK, as we have said before, is a musical oasis in an island of calm. And of noise, in an island of calm in a very noisy world, but that oasis kind of dries up without you. We want you to become part of our little island group of people that are hanging out, listening to great jazz. 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

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Recorded in October of 1958 at the famous NOLA Studios in New York City for Blue Note Records. Booker Little IV and Max Roach, with the Miles Davis standard, Milestones. Booker Little on trumpet, George Coleman on tenor sax, Tommy Flanagan at the piano, Art Davis on the bass, and Max Roach on the drums. 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

0: 50 years of all that jazz from Kirkwood Community College, Jazz 88.3 KCCK, Cedar Rapids and Iowa City. With additional service to Johnson County on translator K295AC, Iowa City, recorded live at the Blue Note in New York City. Dave Valentine and company there with a one and only, but I mean, that is one of the most well-known tunes in all of jazz history. That's Mongo Santa Maria's Afro Blue. Dave Valentine on flutes, Bill O'Connell keyboards, Lincoln Goines on the bass, wishing Lincoln a happy birthday today, Robbie Amin on the drums, Giovanni Hidalgo on percussion. And preceding it, we heard one from Charlie Christian, recorded on this date. It was his sort of debut recording with the members of the Benny Goodman Sextet, Flying Home. Benny Goodman on clarinet, Fletcher Henderson at the piano keyboard, Lionel Hampton on vibes, Charlie Christian on electric guitar, Artie Bernstein on the standing bass, and Nick Fatul on the drums. And that does it for this hour of Jazz Masters. I'm Hollis Monroe. Thanks for hanging out with me. Coming up in our first set this hour, Enoch Smith Jr., This Is What Love Does, his brand new release. And we're going to kick things off here with one celebrating an anniversary, another one recorded by the great Van Gelder, recorded on this date in 1963, Alfred the Mighty Lion, producing for Blue Note Records. We're going to hear the title cut from Hank Mobley's No Room for Squares, with Lee Morgan on trumpet, Hank Mobley tenor sax, Andrew Hill at the piano, John Orr on the bass, Philly Joe Jones on the drums. After I remind you, this is the only full Friday of our fall membership drive. We have heard from so many of you. We are so grateful. I want to say thank you so very much to Carrie Anderson for making her pledge of support and her support known for this great music on your station for jazz. And with another update, it's Mr. Bob Stewart.
1: 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Well, I don't think it's an accident. You're not listening just because you haven't discovered the modern way to hear music. I think it's because you value a familiar voice for companionship or shared moments. You like hearing about local events. You find comfort in knowing that another human being is experiencing the same weather or traffic or music with you. You don't get that from Spotify or the modern way to hear music. KCCK, you can think of that as your friend with a great record collection, and we like nothing better than finding an old favorite or something brand new that we can experience all together. 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

0: Your Jazz Oasis in High Definition, Iowa's Jazz Station, 88.3 KCCK. Enoch Smith Jr. from his new release, This Is What Love Does. That's When I Think of You. Enoch Smith Jr. on the piano, Kai Gibson on the bass, Lockton Bogdan, Logan Bogdan on the drums, Paula Winter on percussion. Kicked off this hour with one from Hank Mobley, recorded on this date by the great Van Gelder in 1963. From his Blue Note release, the title cut, No Room for Squares. Lee Morgan on trumpet, Hank Mobley tenor sax, Andrew Hill at the piano, John Orr on the bass, Philly Joe Jones on the drums. And from the 2012 Reviver release, Paulette McWilliams featuring Tom Scott from Telling Stories, Don't Go to Strangers. 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We'll see sunny skies this afternoon with a high of 63 degrees. Tonight, clearing skies and an overnight low of 45. Saturday, sunny with a high of 67. Sunday, sunny with a high of near 69. And Monday, sunny with a high of near 65. Record high today, we hit 93 on this date in 1976. Normal average high is around 68. Currently clear skies, 62 degrees outside our studios here on the Kirkwood Community College campus.
1: Is it live or is it Edison? You're on the Soundbeat. The opera house lights dim. The capacity crowd hushes. Then a voice. Yes, there it is. A high, bright soprano. Fills the air. But the real fun starts when the singing stops. You see, the year is 1919, and the crowd is taking part in an Edison tone test. Before the lights come back up, they're prompted to guess if what they heard was live or a diamond disc. Wax cylinders provided mankind the ability to reproduce sound. By 1912, though, Edison

0: 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Jazz 5 out of Denmark from their Live 08 album, Pay Me My Money Down. 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Wake up with Bob Stewart every weekday morning for classic jazz, along with a sampling of what's new. Start your day with great music instead of a lot of talk. Bob Stewart, mornings from 6 till 10, here on Iowa's Jazz Station. Well, coming up, we're going to kick it off with one celebrating an anniversary, Santi DeBriano, Flash of the Spirit. With Santi DeBriano on the bass, Andrea Brockfeld on flute, Justin Robinson, alto sax, Bill O'Connell at the piano keyboard, Veltinho Anastasio on percussion, Tommy Campbell on drums. We're going to be hearing Awesome Blues. But first, I'll remind you, this is the only full Friday for our fall membership drive. And I want to say thank you so very much to Daniel Peterson, Tanya Adams, and the more than, I can't believe it. We have so many, actually, I will let Mr. Bob Stewart himself tell you about this.
1: Yes, and you were mentioning the Orchid Society show. And Niall, our good friend Niall Dusdiker, has a hand in that every year. And
0: yes,
1: of course, Niall and his wife Lois are matching dollar for dollar any new member pledges that are coming in during this fall membership campaign. So I want to thank them and that wonderful Orchid show that they bring to you on a regular basis. And of course, we can add a few more names. We have encouraged people to increase their sustaining membership during this drive, and we've heard from a couple of people who've done just that. Chris from Mount Vernon has increased his sustaining membership and is getting the Peace, Love, and Jazz long sleeve shirt. He says he loves the station and appreciates the birthday cards that we sent in for a member's birthday. And also, we've heard from Daniel up in Cedar Falls, the home of the great jazz program, University of Northern Iowa. He's increased his sustaining membership and is getting that long sleeve PLJ shirt. He appreciates all that we do. So I want to thank Chris and Daniel for upping their sustaining membership. And we encourage you to do as such. You can stand up for the future of jazz when you give to KCCK during this fall fund drive. Donate now and join those 760 donors that are supporting KCCK by going online at kcck.org. Any computer or mobile device, you can call 800-373-KCCK as well. You know, years ago, Apple created a marketing campaign called Think Different. You may remember this. It featured photos and video of 20th century figures who changed their respective fields. People like Albert Einstein and Eleanor Roosevelt and Miles Davis, a great jazz musician mentioned in the same breath as the greatest geniuses of all time. One of the TV commercials in the campaign began with the phrase, "Here's to the crazy ones," because all those geniuses were once regarded as having crazy ideas. Well, you know, it's a little crazy to program jazz on over-the-air radio in a world where music is dominated by streaming and huge companies like, well, Apple. But together we've kept this unique station going and growing for over 50 years now. 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KCCK is a reflection of you and your values. We are all about jazz. No other station brings you anything like it. Of course, we've mentioned you can get jazz on over the online, Spotify, and others, but those other places that you get jazz won't be showing up at Norwich Park on Thursday evenings in August to bring you some great jazz and blues and offering students a chance to perform before hundreds of people on those Thursday nights. Those other sources won't show up at the Iowa City Jazz Festival and bring you 3 days of great jazz live from downtown Iowa City and get insights from all the players and those players. Those other sources won't show up at elementary schools or Jazz in the Schools program, our Schoolhouse Jazz and Schoolhouse Blues programs to pique the interest of elementary school kids and to send them to jazz and blues maybe and set up a summer jazz band camp for middle school kids who are starting to show interest in jazz and offering them a more complete maybe history of jazz and offering them to play not in big bands, not only big bands, but small groups. And, of course, our Corridor Jazz Project, which brings high school high school jazz programs in the area into the Opus Concert Cafe to get together with their special guests and record a jazz CD and then get to play not in competition at a concert at the Paramount Theater in Voxman Hall, but to just kind of relax and play their tunes with their special guests on those evenings at the Paramount in Iowa City. Those other people that bring you jazz in other services won't do that for you. We are local. 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

0: All that jazz from Kirkwood Community College. Jazz 88.3 KCCK, the music of Hole via Ulysses Owens Jr. and Generation Y's Kind of Grunge. That Celebrity Skin, Ulysses Owens Jr. on drums, Thomas Minovac on the bass, Benny Bannock III on trumpet, Langston Hughes II alto sax, Tarter Bullock on piano, Dan Wilson on guitar. Kick that set off with one celebrating an anniversary. Santi De Briano from 2019, from Flash of the Spirit, Awesome Blues. And for Ernestine Anderson's Never Make Your Move Too Soon, Concord release, too, right there in the middle. Well, that does it for me for this week, as a matter of fact. But Mr. Ron Atkins is in next, coming up in the next hour. Skinny Hightower's one-man band, Feels Like Destiny. Stefan Harris and Blackout featuring Casey Benjamin's Legacy Dances. Rick Braun plays Chuck Mangione. And for Funkin' Five, I don't know what we got, Ron.
1: We got a mixed bag of groove today.
0: Mixed bag of groove. You heard it from the man himself. Coming up next here on Jazz 88.3 KCCK.

0: 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Music from Mike DeRubo from Way Out Northwest, his new one. In a quartet with Tilden Webb on the piano, Jody Prosnick on bass, and Jesse Cahill on the drums. Mike DeRubo doing the alto saxophone work on One for Mabes, an original from him from Cellar Records, and from the Black Hawk Quintet. We heard The Dreamer, great original tune with the Black Hawk Quintet. Elijah Freeman is the band leader and the saxophonist. Ariel Meja on trumpet, Lois Majors on bass, Cameron Campbell on piano, and Tommy Jackson on the drums. Once again for The Dreamer from their album Englewood. Well, good afternoon. Ron Adkins with you for Afternoon Jazz. Hope you're having a wonderful day on this beautiful day. What great weather we have. And it is day two of our fall fun drive. Nice for the sun to come out on a beautiful day two and the start of a weekend. And we would like to take this moment to thank James and Tamara Veglon for stepping up and becoming part of the KCCK family and who have made a very generous donation to our fall fun drive and keeping their sustaining pledge alive. We'd like to encourage you to do so. And here to talk a little bit more about it is Mr. Hollis Monroe.
1: 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In a way, that's pretty unique in modern media. 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And now that the federal funding has been eliminated, well, you can't get more independent than that. 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We are a public media company. Public. 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Now, if you want us to continue to be a public media advantage in your area, please support during our fund drive with a pledge right now. And if you've never given before, please know that we are here now because someone before you has taken that important step of becoming a member. Going from that, shall we say, the step of a listener to becoming a member is a proactive step. Becoming a listener contributor is saying, I'm not going to be part of the audience, I'm going to be part of the band. 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All that is made possible by you. And now that the federal funding is gone, you are the sole source of funds that keep this all going. So we are asking you today to help make the funding gap go away by taking a proactive step. 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

0: 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Iowa's Jazz Station, 88.3 KCCK. From Somi and her incredible new album called What Does It Take to Bloom? And from this one we heard Throw Something, a very inventive, very melodic young singer named Somi. And from Skinny Hightower, from Feels Like Destiny, from Edify Records, he had produced, composed, arranged, and performed the entire album. And from this one we heard one called Between the Lines, one of his originals, for the album Destiny. It came out just last month. 88.3 weather. Get ready to smile. You're going to love this one. Sunny skies for the remainder of the day with a high near 63 degrees. Tonight, clear skies with a low of around 45. Saturday, again, another beautiful day. Sunny skies and a high near 67. The warm one looks like it's going to be Sunday with sunny skies and a high near 69 degrees. Currently at KCCK, as we get ready for music from Helen Sung and her big band, current temp is 63 degrees.
1: My name is Grant LaPointe, and I've been involved with KCCK for as long as I can remember, from the KCCK jazz band camp in middle school, corridor project in high school, and now I work in LA as a music producer. People will ask me, like when I say I'm from Iowa, what's the music scene like? And my response is usually something like, the jazz scene was like, it was amazing. We have world-class musicians and educators and Jazz Under the Stars and the Jazz Festival, the jazz camp. It was really important to me. I saw an email from KCCK about the funding cuts. 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I'm Grant LaPointe. 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

0: 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Music from Steve Fiddick and the Livewire Broadband. That was from Red Beats. This one featuring a wonderful guitar solo from Michael Kramer. He was also the arranger of the Steve Fiddick original called Churn. This one out in 2023 for Blue Canteen Music. And from the Helensung Big Band from the album Oracles, just came out in June. That was a nice tribute to Wayne Shorter. It's going to be called Wayne's World from Sunnyside Records. Helensung on the piano, the rest of the rhythm section, Vicente Archer on bass, Adam Cruz on drums, Samuel Torres on the percussion. Orchestra conducted by the great Alan Ferber for the album Oracles. Well, what's new this week at the movies, and is it worth seeing? Join Hollis Monroe, along with his co-hosts Monica, myself, Phil, and Scott, for a weekly look at what's good and what's not so good in streaming and at the theater on KCCK's Talking Pictures. 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Ron Adkins with you for Afternoon Jazz on this beautiful Friday afternoon. We've got music on the way from Andy Summers from his tribute to Thelonious Monk called Green Chimneys. He's working with his old bandmate, Sting, who we are celebrating Sting's 75th birthday today. Stefan Harris and Blackout are going to start our next set. And want to take a couple of moments, talk a little bit about day two of KCCK's Fall Fun Drive. And we want to thank Alan Brink for being a sustaining member to KCCK as he helps to keep jazz alive and jazz education alive, not only in Eastern Iowa, but all over the world. Here to tell us more is Hollis Monroe.
1: Good afternoon, everybody. Alan knows when you donate to KCCK, you share this music with everyone, with your fellow listeners, with people who come to our concerts, like Jazz Under the Stars, with the thousands of young people served by our jazz education programs. This is all possible because you have stepped up and joined the more than 760 donors that are supporting KCCK this fall. But we still need to hear from you. If you're a new member, all new member pledges are being matched dollar for dollar by a generous grant from Niall and Lois Dusdecker. I can't think of a better way to make your buck go further. If this music feeds your soul, if this music is something that you enjoy on a daily basis, if this music is something that you want to pass down as a legacy, please donate now during this, our Fall Fun Drive. Well, for much of its history, jazz has been pretty much a boys' club. Women weren't really welcome on the bandstand except as canaries, singers, as they called them. Well, we know today that composers and performers like Mary Lou Williams, Melba Liston, were every bit the equal of their male contemporaries, even though they didn't receive proper recognition outside of jazz during their lifetimes. Now, true, they were respected by other jazz players, but that was a very small group. Well, that's changing. All of it is changing, as a matter of fact. There are so many more performers now than there used to be, so many different venues, and when you listen to KCCK, you're going to get the whole picture. You're going to hear historical artists like Mary Lou, Melba, Marion McPartland, Dolly Dodgen, as well as contemporary females like jazzers Terry Lee Carrington, Alexa Tarantino, Jennifer Wharton, the Diva Jazz Orchestra, all members of which have actually been in this studio before. And the KCCK is working locally by recruiting female teachers at our jazz band camp, by hiring women-led bands like the Iowa Women's Jazz Orchestra to show both young girls and boys the right example. So we get so many more Vivian Shanleys out there. 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Well, think about how you came to jazz. When did you start listening? How did you find jazz? 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

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From Kirkwood Community College, we are Jazz 88.3 KCCK. Featuring the guitar work of Andy Summers on the album Green Chimneys, the music of Thelonious Monk, this one out in 1999 on RCA Records. Featuring vocals by Sting, his bandmate in a band called The Police, and doing a nice version of Round Midnight. And Sting's 75th birthday is today. Stefan Harris started everything off with his band Blackout. Stefan Harris on the vibes and marimba. Casey Benjamin on sax and Aerophone, which you got to hear a little bit of. Christian Sands on piano, Desron Douglas on bass, and Terry and Gully on the drums. And we heard Echoes of the Lion from Legacy Dances from Stefan Harris and Blackout. We heard Stefan Harris at the Iowa City Jazz Festival just not too long ago. Afternoon Jazz continues. I've got music on the way from Rick Braun. This is from his album Rick Braun Plays Chuck Mangione. Trumpeter Rick Braun really looked up to Chuck Mangione as kind of a role model on how to be a great musician. And he paid tribute to him after Chuck Mangione's passing. Here is one called Love Wears No Disguise. Rick Braun on Jazz 88.3 KCCK.

0: 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From the album Everybody's Business, that was Brandon Fields. We've kind of fired up the Wayback Machine for this one, going back 35 years to 1991. And we heard Slop Dippin' from Brandon Fields. He co-produced the album, working with Walt Fowler, David Goldblatt, and Luis Conte on that one, the album Everybody's Business. Before that, Rick Braun paying tribute to Chuck Mangione from his August release. Rick Braun plays Chuck Mangione, and we heard Love Wears No Disguise. We'll join KCCK and Orchestra Iowa for First Friday Jazz. That's on Friday afternoon, October the 9th, in the Opus Concert Cafe. October is another special second Friday show with Jack Lyon. 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Friday afternoon, October 9th at 5 in Orchestra Iowa's Opus Concert Cafe. The first set broadcast live on Iowa's Jazz Station. And then the next night, October the 10th, it's the Opus Blues Review with the Janies. Tickets for both shows at artsiowa.com. Good afternoon. Ron Adkins with you on a beautiful sunny day. We've got some beautiful sunny music on the way as well. Bria Skonberg from her album Indigo. And we're going to start with Rob Dixon. We've got a great selection from Naptown Soul featuring Dave Stryker and Sleepy Floyd. They're on the way in just a bit. But first, we have some thank yous we want to bring out. I want to thank Randy Ryman for being a sustainer to KCCK. Thank you for becoming a sustaining member and for helping keep jazz alive right here on Jazz 88.3 and all of our great programs. Here to tell us a little bit more about it on the second day of our fun drive is Stephanie Sandlin.
1: And good afternoon, Ron. How are you doing today?
0: Fabulous. Oh, man, I woke up and the sun was through my window. You know, and that hasn't happened in about 3 weeks.
1: The sunshine is a beautiful thing. We're so glad for it, and we're so glad for you for tuning in and being part of our fun drive here on the second day of the day's fun drive here this fall here on KCCK. We want to give it a quick moment, and we want to say thank you to Brian Dempsey from Coralville. He gave us a great quote. Check this out, Ron. Jazz Oasis, the best music in town.
0: Ah. Thank you, Brian.
1: There was a collective smile in our office when that came through. So thank you very much, Brian. You know that more than 760 donors are supporting KCCK this fall. But as we enter our second year without federal funding, we need to hear from you. All new members' pledges are matched dollar by dollar from a generous grant from Niall and Lewis Dyker. Give us $10 a month, and you'll receive a brand new Peace, Love, and Jazz long sleeve t-shirt in light blue, or celebrate KCCK's Blues Dudes. I know Uncle Ed has a great show tonight lined up at 6 o'clock.
0: Oh, yeah.
1: We're looking forward to some great stuff. And if you want that shirt, it features Bobby D, a great artwork featuring Bobby D and Uncle Ed. We've seen it, haven't we, Ron?
0: Yes. Oh, the caricatures are beautiful.
1: Yes. They're great stuff indeed. This is the only Friday of the fun drive. So if KCCK is how you kick off your weekend, share the joy with a pledge. And, you know, we want you to think about the music here, because at KCCK, we're about the music. And we want you to take a stand for music that satisfies your soul. We said that 760 plus members have already, and family members are support, have already done just that and are supporting us. Music uplifts us and it brings us together. You know, Ron, one of the things I've always loved is music. It really brings us together. It speaks a universal language to the human soul.
0: Absolutely. It fires the creativity too.
1: Yes. Yes. Very important stuff.
0: In fact, I got a communication from someone in Discovery Bay in California, which you may have heard of.
1: Yes.
0: Near San Francisco.
1: Not far from where I was born, yes.
0: Yes. He is a pastor, and he's writing a sermon to today's jazz show.
1: Neat.
0: Yeah.
1: See, that shows how we at KCCK is a positive influence, not only around Iowa, because we're Iowa's Jazz Station, but around the country and around the world.
0: Absolutely.
1: Very cool stuff. 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KCCK is one of the few places left where every song you hear is chosen by an actual human being. Mr. Ron Atkins, sitting right across from me, can vouch for that.
0: Mm-hmm.
1: And then then they get to explain why they picked that song and tell you a story about it. It's a true medium of connection that lives up to what radio is truly about. 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That's where we're at today, folks, which uses artificial intelligence and a synthesized voice. It sounds kind of creepy, doesn't it? Robots picking the music, and now robots talking to you about it. Not here.
0: I've seen a movie about that.
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0: Your Jazz Oasis in High Definition. I was Jazz Station 88.3 KCCK with Bria Skonberg. She is a trumpeter by trade, but is also a fantastic vocalist and a wonderful songwriter, wonderful arranger, and also is a very dedicated jazz educator. And this is one of her originals called So It Goes, featuring Gil Goldstein on the piano, with Darren Douglas on drums and Eric Wheeler on the bass, with Bria Skonberg on trumpet, and singing along from Cellar Records and her album Indigo. And from Rob Dixon from his album Naptown Soul, working closely with Dave Stryker on this album. He was the co-producer. Dave Stryker also played guitar, and they brought it out on Dave Stryker's own Strike Zone record label. Sam Frybush is on the organ, and Sleepy Floyd on the drums. And we heard The Earth, The Sky, a Rob Dixon original. He is on the tenor saxophone. 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Music on the way from Richard Barada, doing a nice reimagining of the work of Charlie Parker from his album Another Kind of Bird. That's coming up in just a couple of moments. 88.3 weather for this afternoon. We got sunny skies all over the board. Sunny skies today with a high near 63 degrees. Tonight, clear skies with a low of around 45 degrees. Saturday, sunny skies and a high near 67. Sunday, sunny skies and a high near 69. Currently at KCCK, we are standing at 63 degrees.
1: Gay Holstein, what value does KCCK have in my life? 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

0: 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From Iowa's own salsa band, Orquesta Alta Maíz, that was from their 2004 release called Ritmo Azul, and we heard Black, featuring just a host of great musicians, including Ed East, James Dreyer, Steve Shanley, just to name a few. Richard Barata, before that, from Another Kind of Bird, reimagining Charlie Parker. Whenever Richard Barata gets together, he brings some of his great friends, Eric Alexander, Abraham Burton, Craig Handy. Some more work from him today. Vincent Herring is on the alto saxophone. And, of course, Richard Barata leading from behind the drum kit. We heard Now's the Time, a classic from the Charlie Parker catalog from Savant Records. Good afternoon. Ron Adkins with you for Afternoon Jazz. Got some great jazz on the way, and we're going to check in on our fall fun drive coming up in just a couple of moments. That's after Clean Up Your Act with George Dorman. Nicole Zoraitis is waiting in the wings, and we've got Russ Annixter's Hippie Big Band from his album What Next. Love that album. That's coming up in just a couple of moments. KCCK's Hollis Monroe is good company during the workday. Hollis plays your favorite jazz from all eras and turns the show over to you each week with By Request Thursdays. 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
1: The Iowa DNR's plan to reduce food waste and other organic materials in landfills. I'm George Dorman with Clean Up Your Act. About 19% of the trash disposed of in Iowa is either loose or packaged food waste, making it the most landfilled material in the state. The Iowa Organic Waste Management Plan aims to change that. SCS Engineers of West Des Moines is assisting with the plan that includes developing educational materials and increasing storage to handle food donations. SCS project professional Hannah Spurfslage says providing grants or incentives for expanding composting facilities is another component of the plan.
2: A lot of existing composting facilities are set up for primarily yard waste, and there might be a need to upgrade equipment or have site improvements, operational changes that would require some financial assistance or support.
1: The DNR determined in a 2022 study that the average Iowan throws away 200 pounds of food each year, and food waste emits air pollutants as it sits in solid waste landfills. I'm George Dorman on 88.3 KCCK.
0: And we are smack dab in the middle of our second day of our fall fun drive, and we'd like to thank Judy Janning Reichs, who has stepped up to become a sustainer here at KCCK. Her ongoing pledge is helping to keep jazz alive here at KCCK and keep our great jazz education programs going and helping us keep great jazz coming through the airwaves and over the interwebs as well. And here to give us a little bit of an update is our development director here at KCCK, Michelle Collier.
3: Well, yeah, Ron, I also want to thank Doug from Fitchburg, Wisconsin, for making a gift and reaching out. So if you're streaming from Wisconsin or wherever you're streaming from, we would love to hear from you. Stand with more than 760 donors so far this fall. Keep jazz alive in Iowa, this jazz oasis, as our new sustainer Brian said, an island of quality in a noisy world. If jazz feeds your soul, please donate now during our fall fun drive. Don't let this opportunity pass you by this fall. KCCK is like a co-op. You have a voice in how we do things. You can reach out by phone, text, email, anytime you have a question or a comment. Ron, I was thinking about our friend that called after you played a version of Jolene.
0: Oh, yeah.
3: And she reminded her of a version of Jolene that she had heard like 6 months ago on KCCK. And she just kind of said how it sounded to her. And I put it out to you guys. And you, by golly, the work between all of us, we found that song. We were able to play it for her. So, you know, you can't make requests like that or ask questions like that when your music is picked by an algorithm. But our music is chosen by staff, and We will help you with your musical questions or anything that you need in your request. You could call in now, and when you make your pledge, you can make a request, and Ron is gonna find it for you.
0: Absolutely. That's the fun part of the job.
3: That's right. And usually mm-hmm. it's a really good suggestion, too. We're like, oh, yeah, that is a really good selection.
0: I found it.
3: When you donate to KCCK, that's what you get. You get real people, real music, and you can take a stand against huge faceless companies controlling our entertainment. So please pledge now. Maybe you've never made a pledge before. 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It's super easy. And then you can see those premiums there and those gifts. Or if you'd rather talk to a human, you can give us a call. Talk to one of us here. 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

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We are Jazz 88.3 KCCK. Duke Ellington from his album Indigos from Columbia Records. And this one released on CD, at least, in 1989. Nice version of Night and Day from Columbia Records and the great Duke Ellington. Nicole Zoraitis doing that from her album The Devil I Knew. He's a demon, he's a devil, he's a doll. The Harold Spina and tune that Nicole Zoraitis lent the lyrics to. This album, very unique in that it also incorporates music from various poets like Dorothy Parker and Emily Dickinson. And just out in September. And from Russ Annixter's Hippie Big Band. This is the sequel album called What Next? It was our featured album for September and features one from the Dr. John catalog, I Walk on Gilded Splinters. Getting a nice big band treatment from Russ Annixter, who is the arranger and orchestrator for the band and the driving force behind it as well, with a ton of great musicians. 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The KCCK featured album for October is Around the World by Oscar Peterson. In honor of Mr. Peterson's centennial, the disc celebrates the pianist's profound artistry through solo, duo, and trio performances from 1969 to 1981. Featuring never-before-heard live concerts from Detroit, Basel, Switzerland, and Auckland, New Zealand, and his home in Toronto. The disc is part of a new 4-CD or 6-LP world tour box set with a 20-page booklet. Around the World from Oscar Peterson on Mack Avenue Records is KCCK's featured album for October. Ron Adkins with you for Afternoon Jazz. I've got music on the way from Barry Finnerty. We're going to start, though, with Larry Golding's Peter Bernstein and Bill Stewart from their album Rhombus. Here's Dissipation Blues on Jazz 88.3 KCCK.

0: 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From the album Blues for Train, that was Barry Finnerty, working with David Kukoski, Victor Jones, and Chuggy Carter. He's on hand percussion on this one. And we heard Kneebop, once again from the album Blues for Train, from Barry Finnerty. Before that, music from Larry Goldings, Peter Bernstein, and Bill Stewart from their album Rhombus. Larry Goldings on the organ, Peter Bernstein on guitar, and Bill Stewart on the drums. They're kind of a power trio, and this is, I believe, their second or third album for Smoke Sessions Records. Let's take a quick look at the KCCK concert calendar for today and a little bit into the weekend. The Blood Brothers, featuring Mike Zito and Albert Castiglia, is playing at 8 o'clock at the Olympic Southside Theater in Cedar Rapids. That's tonight. Now, tomorrow, Mike Moss, Carlos Ferro, and Gary Palmer get together at 4 o'clock in the afternoon at CR Midnight Smoker Barbecue in Cedar Rapids. And the Bone People playing at RSFIC Backyard in Iowa City. And that starts at 5:30. 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
1: Well, thanks, Ron. Yeah, we have lots of folks to thank. We've had several new sustainers today. That's really exciting. We have more than 760 donors that are supporting KCCK this fall. But as we enter our second year without federal funding, we do need to hear from you. So, and all those new member pledges are matched dollar for dollar by a generous grant from Niall and Lois Dusdiker. So give $10 a month and you'll receive the brand new Peace, Love, and Jazz long sleeve t-shirt. Yes, I said long sleeve. I told a couple of people about that today. They're like, oh, I don't need another t-shirt. But then when I mentioned it was long sleeve and it was kind of a light blue color, they got very excited.
0: Absolutely, because it's sweater weather.
1: Sweater weather, absolutely. So you can tell I'm a New Yorker, right? Originally. Now I'm an Iowan. Or you also can celebrate the KCCK Blues Dudes with a shirt featuring Bobby D and Uncle Ed. And, you know, it's so wonderful that we all get to hear and support Bobby D and Uncle Ed. Uncle Ed will be on in a little bit later tonight on the Blues Show. And this is the only Friday of the fun drive, so keep that in mind. So if KCCK is how you kick off your weekend, share the joy with a pledge. Streaming services and mobile devices have made it easier than ever to hear music. 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They just punch up a playlist and keep it on in the background without paying much mind to it. It's kind of sad, really, when you think about all the work that went into the writing, performing, and recording of that work. That's an artist's hard work that can just be, you know, musical wallpaper. 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

0: 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Iowa's Jazz Station, 88.3 KCCK. Michael Franks and Dragonfly Summer, his 1993 release, featuring Monk's new tune. This one produced by the Yellow Jackets at the time, with this one from Reprise Records as well, one of his great CDs. Michael Franks, a master of jazz lyrics as well, and his album Dragonfly Summer and Monk's new tune. Mike Jones with Strings, the name of his new album, in a trio with Alex Frank on the bass, Graham Dechter on guitar, Mike Jones on piano. And we heard Destination Moon, 1951 composition from Marvin Fisher and Roy Alfred Sone. Good afternoon, Ron Adkins with you for Afternoon Jazz. Got some great stuff coming from Miles Davis from a recording that we celebrated the anniversary of just yesterday. That's coming up in just a couple of moments. 88.3 weather for tonight. Clear skies. We're going to see a low of around 45. Sunny skies tomorrow with a high near 67 degrees. And for Sunday, sunny skies and a high near 69 degrees. Currently at KCCK, we are standing at 63 degrees. Or there.
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2: My name is Chad Eby, and I teach jazz saxophone at the University of North Carolina at Greensboro, and I'm a native of Newhall, Iowa. 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Jazz is the greatest of all American art forms, and I can't think of anything that I would rather spend my money on in this day and age than art. 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I'm Chad Eby. 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

0: 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From the French Jazz Festival in 1963, Miles Davis leading on trumpet with George Coleman on tenor sax, Herbie Hancock on piano, Ron Carter on bass, and Tony Williams on the drums, his second great quintet, doing a really nice jam on Milestones. This was recorded on this date yesterday in 1963. Well, each evening, Iowa's Jazz Station presents a new release in its entirety so you can appreciate the whole work. The Midnight CD for tonight is A Night in New Orleans from Mitch Woods. You can listen live at midnight tonight and hear this album cover to cover right here on Jazz 88.3. Ron Adkins with you for Afternoon Jazz. Health and a Heartbeat coming up in just a couple of moments. We've got Matt Wilson's Good Trouble waiting in the wings from Love is the Whole Thing. We Are Only Pieces. And we're going to check in on our fall fun drive as well. That's all coming up on Jazz 88.3 KCCK.
1: Here's today's edition of Health in a Heartbeat. Halloween approaches, so let's examine whether the spooky holiday poses any health risks beyond increased odds of being turned into a newt during an encounter with a wayward witch. Indeed, scientists have found a wicked association between the holiday and heart attacks in adults. It's not that a mom or dad with a trick-or-treater is apt to be scared to death by a flitting spirit in the shadows. It's the candy. The wee ones don't eat it all. A 2022 study that analyzed the medical records of more than 54,000 patients who had experienced a heart attack found a slightly increased risk of heart attack the day after Halloween. On Halloween itself, the odds of what doctors call a myocardial infarction are actually decreased. But that tracks. Halloween festivities occur in the evening. A patient is more likely to be admitted to the hospital the next day. The author of the study suggested that adults eat lots of sweets during the holiday, and all that sugar and fat is a heart hazard. Emergency room visits for anaphylaxis increase, too. That's tied to peanut and tree nut allergies. And tragically, children and adults are at higher risk of being hit by cars as they walk through their neighborhoods on Halloween. Pumpkin carving accounts for the largest share of Halloween injuries, or about 44% of the total. Use specialized pumpkin carving tools when creating a blood-curdling jack-o'-lantern. None of this is to say that you or your kids should stop trick-or-treating. Use caution. Don't overindulge. Wear reflective strips or lights. Read candy labels to avoid allergy no-nos. And don't bring any goblins or gremlins home. 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Our medical advisors include University of Florida College of Medicine faculty members who provide the latest information in health research and patient care. 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
0: And as we continue on with our day two of our fall fun drive.
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0: Absolutely.
2: Here we are.
0: What was that again? Yay?
2: I said yay.
0: Yay.
2: Yay, day two.
0: We've got music from Matt Wilson and Good Trouble coming up. But first, we have some thank yous to bring out. Marianne Zahorik and David and Pamela Riff. Thank you very much for being sustainers at KCCK. Those of you who give a little bit each month to keep KCCK on the air and in the community and in the classrooms as well. We do a lot with jazz education. We do a lot with bringing you great live events. And we also kind of help out through our partnerships with great venues in the area as well. Case in point, I got a phone call from Kevin not more than just a few minutes ago me for giving him a pair of tickets. He won a pair of tickets in a giveaway to hear the Tommy Dorsey Orchestra last weekend. And he called and said it was the time of his life. He felt like he was back in the 40s. He and his wife were up and dancing and had a great time. And it was because of our partnership with the Coralville Center for the Performing Arts. And that's another great benefit of being a member of KCCK. You get to hear about all the great events that are coming up in wonderful, groundbreaking venues, bringing wonderful live music to you, wonderful live jazz. So you are very welcome, Kevin. It is our pleasure. And here to tell us a little bit about other great benefits and other cool things about our fall fun drive is Laura Carson.
2: Well, thanks, Ron. Yeah, sometimes you can get those free tickets, and I'm so glad that Kevin and his wife had a great time. That sounded delightful, just fabulous. Well, we want to thank Jim in Cedar Rapids. He has increased his sustainer donation. And by the way, he's getting that long sleeve blue t-shirt.
0: Nice.
2: Peace, love, jazz. Yep. Another one's going out the door. So we're pretty excited about those. 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And, you know, why are you listening to KCCK today? Why do you pick, you know, the over-the-air radio instead of a podcast or a Spotify playlist? I know because I just got to hear Michael Franks again a few minutes ago. You played that probably, I don't know, maybe 5-6 songs ago, Ron.
0: Yep.
2: I absolutely love Michael Franks.
0: Oh.
2: And I meant to tell you, I really appreciated that.
0: He is, I don't know if he's officially retired or not, but he is one of the best lyricists in jazz.
2: He's amazing.
0: Yeah.
2: Everything he comes up with is just, it's just divine.
0: Yep.
2: It really is. So I don't think it's an accident that we're all listening today. You're not listening just because you haven't discovered the modern way to hear music. Oh, no. I think it's because you value a familiar voice, such as Ron's, for companionship and shared moments. You like hearing about local events, such as the one down at what community arts? I forget where that was.
0: That was the Coralville Center.
2: Coralville Center for the Performing Arts. Yeah. Oh, awesome location, too. It's right next to the donut shop there.
0: I know. That's how I tell people.
2: It's
0: right between the co-op and the donut store.
2: Yeah, absolutely. Perfect. So I think you're here because you find it comforting in knowing that another human is being and is experiencing the same weather, traffic, and music with you. 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

0: All that jazz from Kirkwood Community College. We are Jazz 88.3 KCCK. Matt Wilson's Good Trouble from Love is the Whole Thing. We are Only Pieces. And from this one, we heard Fuller Love, in case you missed it. This one from Matt Wilson, a great friend of KCCK's, on the drums, featuring Tia Fuller on alto sax. Anisha Rush also doing a little bit of alto on this one. Don Clement on piano, Jeff Lederer on tenor, Ben Allison on the acoustic bass. For Palmetto Records, Matt Wilson's Good Trouble. 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Ron Adkins with you for Afternoon Jazz. Funk at 5, coming up a little bit after 5 o'clock. Stay tuned for that. Till then, I've got music on the way from Tumba Bravo featuring Paul Vornhagen from Joy of the Mambo. And we're going to start with the Paul Carlin Trio. There we go. Between Us Three, Chumbo Corneille on the percussion, Paul Carlin on tenor saxophone, and Alex Ayala on the bass for Ana Bacoa on Jazz 88.3 KCCK.
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0: 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Cedar Rapids and Iowa City with additional service to Johnson County on translator K295 AC, Iowa City. A little bit of work from Tumba Bravo with Paul Vornhagen sitting in on this session on saxophone. Joy of the Mambo, the name of the album. Paul Vornhagen working with Armando Vega on the congas, Olman Piedra on timbales, Kurt Spreitzmuller on the piano, Patrick Prouty on the electric bass, and Dave Rajewski on trumpet. And from this one, we heard Theme for PVH, a song that Patrick Prouty wrote for Paul Vornhagen from Global Pulse Records, and from Paul Carlin Trio, Between Us Three, the name of the album, just out in August. He's working with Chembo Corneal on the percussion, Paul Carlin on tenor sax, and Alex Ayala on the bass for Truth Revolution Recording Collective, and the song Anabacoa, a Juan Ramirez Rivera original song. Well, good afternoon. Ron Adkins with you. Hope you're having a wonderful day today. Beautiful weather. We'll check the full forecast coming up after Funk at 5. And speaking of Funk at 5, we're going to get ready for that in just a couple of moments. But first, we have some thank yous during our fall fun drive. This is day two of our fall fun drive, and we want to thank Joseph Phipps and Rachel Liddell for being sustainers to KCCK. They have maintained their sustaining pledge, and that helps keep the jazz playing here on KCCK. It also helps to foster some great jazz education programs through KCCK. And we want to thank you and thank everyone who has stepped up during this fall fun drive to keep jazz alive. Here to give us a little bit more is Mr. Dennis Green.
1: 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And KCCK is a part of the media world, of course. 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We have a license from the FCC and all that stuff. 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Not shrill anger guaranteed to make you mad so that you keep listening. We think that the best way to keep you listening is to make you happy by listening to something where we care about music, not just the hype and the noise. KCCK offers you so much more than a daily journey through jazz. We really offer that moment of respite and appreciation, a time to slow down and enjoy something that means something to you that is just missing in so much else that we see and hear and consume each day. 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If you've never given before, I want you to know that KCCK is here for you because somebody else once took that first step from being a listener to becoming a listener and a contributor. 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But of course, that's only about half of what's required. And guess what? That's not a one-time need. We have to do that each and every year. So we've got to ask everyone who increased to keep giving at that increased level. I hope that you will help make up that funding that's been taken away. When you give for the very first time, or if you've been donating for a while, if you make a little modest increase, if you're at $10 a month, you know, consider going up to 13. If you're at 5, you know, maybe think about going up to 10. 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

minute. Oakland, California. Did you come in to have a good time tonight? Tower Power celebrating 50 years. What you know about that? You know what? I'm so happy that we're celebrating 50 years. I think I want to dance a little bit, Mimi. I think I feel like dancing a little bit. 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Watch me. 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

0: think the people really like it now. 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
0: No, they ain't too old. 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
1: Fellas, what do you

0: 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Iowa's Jazz Station, 88.3 KCCK, wrapping up Funk at 5 with the Tower of Power, recorded live in their hometown of Oakland, California, recorded live at the Fox Theater. And we heard Knock Yourself Out. The original studio recording was only about 2 minutes long. This one's 8 minutes, and I really dig it. And starting off that set, one of the greatest bass players in jazz, Jaco Pastorius, and Come On, Come Over, featuring vocals by the legendary Sam and Dave. You remember them from Hold On, I'm Coming, and Soul Man, some great classic soul and blues tunes. And thus ends Funk at 5 for this Friday afternoon and for the week as well. We're going to turn around, though, and do it all over again starting tomorrow or starting Monday. So stay tuned for that. Ron Adkins with you for your afternoon jazz. We got music on the way from the Jeff Hamilton Trio from their album New Chapter. That's coming up in just a couple of moments. 88.3 weather for tonight. Clear skies with a low of around 45 degrees. Saturday, sunny with a high near 67. And for Sunday, sunny skies with a high near 69. Cools down again for Monday, but still, great sunny skies to start our work week with a high near 65 degrees. Currently at KCCK, we are standing at 62 degrees.
1: My name is Ashley Smith, and I'm the director of bands at West Liberty High School. That includes jazz band, marching band, pep band, show band for the show choir, all things band. When I first started teaching at West Liberty, I discovered in some of the filing cabinets CDs from the KCCK Jazz Quarter Project. And so I started reaching out, got an email back from Dennis and said, hey, we have room. Does West Liberty want to come? And we said, absolutely. And it's been an awesome experience. My students listen to the radio now. We've been talking about the KCCK project and how important it is to listen because jazz is a vocabulary. And they listen to Spotify and they listen to YouTube, but now they're actually turning on the radio and telling me about a song they heard in the car, or a Latin jazz song that they heard while they were driving to work. And so it's cool that they're starting to realize that they can listen to the radio as well as all the streaming services. They're making a huge difference in the lives of young people, giving them goals to pursue after the jazz season is over. Our students are already talking about what kind of songs can we do next year, what kind of soloists can we work with next year. It's really given them an opportunity to see jazz not just as something you go and do for a trophy, but something that we listen to and enjoy with each other and something that we make for the community. I'm Ashley Smith. 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

0: 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Bill Evans on the piano, part of his trio of Eddie Gomez on bass and Marty Morell on drums. Sitting in on the tenor saxophone, the incredible Stan Getz. And from this one, we heard Stan's Blues, this one from Milestone Records. And the Bill Evans Trio with Stan Getz and the album But Beautiful. And from another great trio, Jeff Hamilton Trio, New Chapter. New Chapter connoting that they have a new member, Tada Takauno, who had been kind of a helper on some of the other albums, has become a full member now. And from it, we heard The Magic of Mr. Wes. From Jeff Hamilton and his trio. Well, Saul Lubaroff is one of Iowa's leading jazz, R&B, and blues sax players. Listen every weekend as he spins some of his favorite tunes, both old and new, with a performer's unique insight. 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Music from the John Clayton 2-0 Duo Project, featuring Renee Marie on vocals and Gerald Clayton on the piano, with John Clayton leading on the upright bass. We're also going to start with the Amstel Jazz Ensemble from First State Blues. And from this one, we are going to lead off with a nice rendition of Clifford Brown's Joy Spring. But first, we want to catch up on our fall fun drive. We are in day two, and we want to thank Jim in Solon for coming on board as a new sustainer. His sustaining pledge is going to help keep jazz alive, not only in eastern Iowa, not only in the United States, but also around the world through KCCK.org. Thank you, Jim. And here to tell us more is Dennis Green.
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From Kirkwood Community College, we are Jazz 88.3 KCCK. John Clayton on the bass and his 2-0 duo project. This one technically a trio. Renee Marie singing with Gerald Clayton accompanying her on the piano. John Clayton playing as well. We heard Beautiful from Artist Share Records and from the Amstel Jazz Ensemble, First State Blues. Name of the album. Denoting that they are residents of Delaware. And this one from Summit Records, and we heard one of many Clifford Brown tunes on this album, Joy Spring, one of his all-time classics, Todd Groves on soprano sax, Dan Chachinsky on the trombone, David Bosenhard on guitar, Miles Brown on bass, and Tom Palmer on the drums. For Summit Records, First State Blues, and the Amstel Jazz Ensemble doing Clifford Brown's Joy Spring. Ever hear a great song on KCCK and miss the title? 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Ron Adkins with you for just a few more minutes of afternoon jazz. Uncle Ed and the Big Shoes Friday Blues Show is coming up at 6. Stay tuned for that. Taking me out, I've got music on the way from Joel Ross, and the Greg Abate Quartet's going to start us off from In the Moment. From this one, here's The Little Men on Jazz 88.3 KCCK.

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0: So excited to play that record right there. That's Jenny Grouse playing her new record called Music House. That was a tune called One Up From the Well, featuring Matt Fuller on guitar and Dave Abdo on bass, a couple of buddies of mine. I'm so excited to be able to finally play this record. I've got a lot of great stuff coming up for you tonight. We got all sorts of new albums we need to play here on the Big Shoes Friday Blues Show with me, your host, Uncle Ed. Got the concert calendar coming up in just a few minutes. And then, of course, shout-outs next hour. And all sorts of stuff going on. Hope you're having a great Friday night. You can always join KCCK and Orchestra Iowa for First Friday Jazz, Friday afternoon, October 9th at the Opus Concert Cafe. October's another special second Friday show with Jack Lyon. 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Friday afternoon, October 9th at 5 in Orchestra Iowa's Opus Concert Cafe. The first set is broadcast live on Iowa's Jazz Station right here at 88.3. And the next night, October 10th, it's the Opus Blues Review with the Janies. Tickets for both of those shows are at artsiowa.com. Got something from that brand new Mark Hummel record coming up next on KCCK right after we check in on our fall fundraiser. I want to thank all the members who have donated so far. Like our members Robert and Sue Ann Heim, Dennis Green joins me here in the studio. Dennis, my friend, how are you this
1: evening?
0: Uncle
1: Ed.
0: Hello, sir.
1: I get to be on the Big Shoes Blues Show.
0: Oh, I'm so excited to have you. Hi, Dennis.
1: I am so excited. First off, we got to say hi to Jenny.
0: Oh, hey, Jenny Grouse.
1: Jenny
0: Grouse. She's a listener, I know.
1: You may not know this, but before she, well, I mean, not before she was a musician. She's always been a musician, but she had a radio career for a long time.
0: That's
1: For a while, she owned the station that I worked at when I was in Decorah. We weren't there at the same time, but we would, you know, when I would visit Decorah, sometimes I'd drop in at the station, even though it had changed owners by then. And so Jenny and I got to know each other.
0: That's awesome. I knew there was a connection back there somehow, and I knew that she had been on the radio. She's got that golden voice,
1: so I'm not surprised
0: at all that she has an extensive radio background. Just big shout out from all of us here at KCCK to you, Jenny Grouse, with your new solo record out. It's just fantastic.
1: Yep, so excited. And excited, as I said, to be here. Now, we got to explain that Ed is taped today, because at this very moment, you are whooping it up big as the farewell tour for the Beaker Brothers continues.
0: Oh, I know. The reeling in the ears and signing off tour is well underway. We have tonight, the Friday night show at a neighboring community, is show number 5 on our countdown. We have 5, and then 4 is coming up pretty quick. So yeah, after 20 years, the Beaker Brothers are hanging it up, and I'm just so happy I finally have learned how to be in two places at once. Thank you again for the opportunity, and thanks to Big Mo for being such a wonderful trailblazer through this territory ahead of me. I really am ever so thankful to have known Big Mo all these years to get a chance to get started. It's already been since July, so August, September, it's 2 full months already. I've been a broadcaster.
1: I know. And sounding great. I love the show. A great next generation after Big Mo here on KCCK. Now, what we have to do, though, is now just because Ed's taped does not mean that you should not call in and check in and make your pledge, because Ron and Amira are here standing by working the phones.
0: That's right.
1: And they're going to be jumping in periodically, like once an hour or so, to just say some thanks to people who call. So
0: that's fantastic.
1: Just because you can't talk to Ed tonight, sorry about that. When you call and make your pledge, you can talk to Ron and Amira, and we'll make sure that we give you a great shout out and a thank you as the night wears on, because it is the only Friday of KCCK's fall fund drive that you can support this show. If you were a Big Mo fan and were a little bit trepidatious when he announced his retirement, I'm sure that when you heard that Ed was coming on board, and then have heard Ed over these last few months, you're thinking, oh, This show is in good hands. So we hope that you will support it with your pledge tonight. Let me tell you how to do that before we go any further. KCCK.org on any computer or mobile device, or 800-373-KCCK. Now, talk about preaching to the choir, because Ed, you and Tanya have been KCCK donors for years.
0: Yeah, and it was really
1: way before.
0: Last fall, in fact, it was just about a year ago. Maybe it was for Fall Fundraiser. We had a campaign where you had encouraged. Now, I thought this would have been really clever, but I understand there are certain parameters you have to work with under. We upped our monthly subscription, and you might want to up yours. So
1: yes.
0: It's not, I don't mean to be inappropriate, and I think you get the message loud and clear that if you're already giving at a level that you're comfortable at, that's fantastic, and we welcome you and thank you so much for your help. If you are not yet giving, then there's never been an easier way to do it than to just hop on the web, go over to kcck.org, and
1: You so do not need me here. You are perfectly capable of doing this all by yourself, because nobody articulates the message of the importance of music and of art and of public radio better than Ed. Just one of the many reasons why we're so happy to have you here at the radio station. But so we got that going on this fall too, encouraging people maybe to just up by a buck or two or three.
0: Yeah.
1: Got some fun gifts that I'm going to tell you about here in just a minute. I mean, maybe, you know, but if you think, you know, maybe you're a huge Ed English fan, like we all are, this is the only show you listen to all week long. Well, I think there's other things that you could listen to too, but I'm certainly not going to say that's not a good choice. And you might think, well, you know, I only listen to the one show. It's really not up to me to support the station. Well, you know, a $5 a month contribution works out to a buck and a quarter a week.
0: That's not so bad.
1: I would ask you if this show is worth a dollar and a quarter. I think we know what the answer to that. So even if you only listen on the weekends to a couple shows, we need to hear from you. This is the only day of this fund drive where you can support this show, where you can give Ed that warm welcome. Now, if this show does not, quote unquote, perform, does that mean it's going to go off the air? Well, no, that's not how we do things here at KCCK. But is it a shot in the arm for Ed to hear that the people are supporting this show with a dollar or two? Absolutely.
0: Well, there's a very long list of people that we do shout-outs with. Big Mo handed me down that list, and I know a bunch of those cats and kitties are on the list as sustaining members. But those of you that are not, this is a great opportunity to not only show your support for the Big Shoes Friday Blues show, but also for the programming here at KCCK all day and all night.
1: Now, you did not tune in tonight to hear me talk, so I'm going to say just a couple more things, and then we're going to get back to some music. But what I want everybody to know is that we have a brand new blues T-shirt, and it features the very face of Ed English on it, along with Bob DeForest, in celebration of the grand blues tradition and that tradition going on into the future. We commissioned a special T-shirt from artist Dick Butchie. Yeah, no AI art here. This
0: right.
1: is drawn by a real person with a really cool caricature of Ed and Bob, and that is yours if you give $60 tonight or increase your sustaining pledge by just $3. 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

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Iowa's Jazz Station, KCCK 88.3. All right, there's Danielle Nicole from her brand new record. It's called Fireflies. That tune is Take Me Back, featuring the one and only Luther Dickinson. Before that, I Gotta Find My Baby, featuring Mark Hummel from that brand new record called Mark Hummel All-Stars Road Dog. Really great collection of some new stuff and some archive recordings of that really great Golden State West Coast band they used to have on Rockinitis Records. Really great. I'd like to encourage you to get a copy of that one, too. Got a couple of things to tell you since it's pledge week and everything. I want to do everything exactly right. The Blues on KCCK is supported by the 29th Metro Marching Band Classic, Monday night, October 12th, 6 p.m. at Kingston Stadium, featuring all seven of the Cedar Rapids and Marion High School marching bands in their only joint appearance of the season. Special guest band will be the Panther Marching Band from the University of Northern Iowa. Gates at 5:30, tickets at Metro Marching Band Classic, all one word, .ludus, L-U-D-U-S, .com, or at the gate over at Kingston Stadium. Again, that's Monday, October 12th. That's really great that we had a live music event to promote while I'm headed into concert calendar. KCCK's concert calendar lists jazz and blues events in Iowa as well as major Midwestern cities. 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I'm going to play some Blood Brothers here in just a minute because, of course, they're coming to town a little later in the month here. For your concert calendar listings, tonight, happening right now, the Wild Women of the Family Folk Machine in Iowa City are putting on an extra special show on the south side of Iowa City. You can look that up. That location is down there on Keokuk Street, RSFIC Backyard in Iowa City, featuring the Bone People and Alma Drake and all sorts of cool arts and song performances from the Wild Women of the Folk Machine. I got a chance to play in the pit with that outfit a couple of times, and they are some good folks. If you're not doing anything else, I'd recommend you head over there. They're up until 8 o'clock. Mike Moss and Carlos and Gary are going to be playing over at CR Midnight Smoker Saturday, tomorrow, from 4 to 7. Then, oh wait, that Bone People show is on Saturday the 3rd over at RFIC. I'm sorry about that. Be sure to check that listing up on the KCCK.org concert calendar. Jazz in the Garden Room with Chris Mertz and Mike Conrad at the Walter House Cedar Rock State Park over in Quasqueton Sunday afternoon. Billy Lee Janey's going to smoke the Old Neighborhood Pub in Cedar Rapids from 5 to 8. Tanya English Band is playing at Rhapsody in Cedar Rapids New Bow from 4 to 7. And the jazz season is underway. If you don't like and follow the Jazz Area Facebook page or have the UI Jazz music calendar bookmarked on your computer, I recommend you do that. This is a busy time of year for those kids. And for the faculty, there's a landmark Johnson County Landmark Big Band Show at Voxman Sunday, 7:30 to 9. Those are always amazing. The UI Jazz Combo Showcase is at Tavern Blue in Coralville on Monday. And then Tuesday night is the monthly UI Jazz Faculty Jam Session at Tavern Blue in Coralville. Those are always a blast. They go from 7 to 9:30, and you never know exactly for sure what's going to happen when those are going on. Let me check real quick if there's anything else I need to tell you about. I'm just real excited to get a chance to be a part of my very first fundraising activity here at KCCK. A couple of other blues events I wanted to let you know about is that Southside Blues Fest 3 is coming up with Cat and the True Believers and Duke Tomato and the one and only Jenny Grouse. Blood Brothers are in town.
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0: 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Coralville and North Liberty, the mighty Craig Erickson there from his Roadhouse Stomp record way back in 92. We heard a tune called Blues Avenue. I love being able to play Craig Erickson music on the radio. So it's one of the many things I get a chance to take advantage of as your host here on the Friday night Big Shoes Blues show. Before that, we heard Mike Zito and Albert Castiglia. They are, of course, blood brothers. They are in our neighborhood. And we heard Hey Sweet Mama. Zito, of course, a big friend of the Linn County Blues Society. Him and his buddy Albert Castiglia have been setting the world on fire doing their blood brothers. Hey, just like us, me and you, Dennis.
1: That's right, we are.
0: We are essentially blood brothers on the air now. What do you got for us? You got any big news?
1: Well, we will have an update from Ron and Amira here in, 15 or 20 minutes. And we'll thank everybody who is pledging tonight. As we said a little bit earlier, of course, Ed and I are on tape tonight because Ed's got a gig. It's playing the Beaker Brothers tonight at Cedar Ridge. Cedar Ridge, right? Is that where you are?
0: Oh, that's right. Yeah, I wasn't sure what our status was on that.
1: Yeah, exactly.
0: We've been playing there. Earlier this summer, I was really excited to see that they celebrated their 20th year in business, if you can believe that. Cedar Ridge has just really established themselves as a great venue. They do great events all year. They have a second series of shows they're doing in the smaller venue. And Ashton and the gang out there are just making it all happen at Cedar Ridge, and it's been so great to be a part of their success over the years.
1: Okay, now I got to tell a quick story. I promised that we wouldn't go on and on and on for the pledge drive, but I got to tell you a quick story. So over 20 years ago, I was in a play at TCR with Hunter Quint. And we had a cast party, and there were a lot of kids in the cast, and so we invited the parents as well, and I'm talking with Jeff Quint. Jeff, what do you do? Because I didn't know him at the time. He says, well, you know, I've been a controller for a couple of companies, this, that, and the other thing. But you know what I just did? I just bought some land near Swisher where I'm going to put in vineyards, and we're going to make wine.
0: What a great idea. It is so beautiful out there.
1: Oh, I know. And, of course, now, the wine has moved on to some of the country's best bourbon, and it has just been such a joy to watch that small idea in the Quint's mind come to fruition and be such a huge thing for our economy and, of course, for our entertainment. And Ed mentioned the great venues. So, yeah, so another shout-out. Another shout-out to all the Quints
0: really
1: and everybody
0: great.
1: at Cedar Ridge.
0: We were really hoping that we would get a bourbon or maybe a rum named after the band. They've had a couple of different dedicated casks out there. They do a Slipknot variety.
1: The Slipknot, the Slipknot bourbon, yep.
0: Bourbon, and I've seen some others. I've given him a hard time personally.
1: It's not too late. Still could happen.
0: It still could happen.
1: But the reason that I'm here today is not to tell stories, although, Ed, I will come and hang out with you during the Blues Show and tell stories anytime you ask. But I'm here for the important work of making sure that this show and all of the shows continue here on KCCK, because it is the second day of KCCK's fall membership campaign, and the only Friday that you will have to cast your vote in support of the Big Shoes Blues Show. 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Why did you pick over-the-air radio instead of a podcast or a Spotify playlist or something like that? I don't think it's an accident. I don't think you're listening just because you haven't discovered a different way, a modern way to hear music. I think it's because you value this voice, Ed English's voice, because he's been your companion as a musician for decades, and of course here on KCCK for the last few months. 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There's no AI in KCCK's music, no AI in our art either. 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So I know you'll want that as a collector's item. Would love it if you have the gift, but most importantly, if you just give a few dollars to make sure that we can keep doing this. And Ron and Amir are standing by. They're going to be in here in just a few minutes. They're going to say thanks and do quick shout outs to everybody who's calling. So even though Ed's not here to answer the phone personally, we do have somebody standing by to say thanks and make sure that you know that what you do is valued, because I know that what Ed does is something that you value. So don't delay. 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How about that? 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

Jack. All aboard. 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I don't have a drummer tonight. So you are the drummer. Ah, this crowd's got rhythm. I'm telling you what.

sunshine. When I hear the whistle, I can peek through the crack. Watch the train roll while the ball in the jack. I just love the rhythm of the clickety-clack. Take me right back to the track, Jack.

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That's Mitch Woods from his new solo record, actually last year at this time, called A Night in New Orleans, live and solo at Snug Harbor. And he's just got this thing jam-packed with tunes, you know, Rocket 88, Crying for My Baby, Rockin' Pneumonia and Boogie Woogie Flu, like I played last week, Shake, Rattle, and Roll, all your favorite solo piano bar tunes. That's on Mo Mojo Records. MitchWoods.com. Just fell in love with that album. I'm going to be playing it for the upcoming months. Before that, a new artist I'd never heard of named Jad Tariq, T-A-R-I-Q, a record called Precious Company, just came in this month from Mo Mojo Records. Also, that company's out of Lancaster, Pennsylvania. We heard Half Measures Ain't Enough. 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The program also features Orchestra Iowa Concertmaster Julia Sakharova and Mendelssohn's Violin Concerto. And lastly, Rachmaninoff's Symphony No. 3, Saturday, October 17th, over at the Paramount Theater in downtown Cedar Rapids. And then Sunday, October 18th, at the Voxman Concert Hall in Iowa City. More information and tickets available at orchestraiowa.org. If you hadn't spent any time in the new Voxman Hall, I'd encourage you to go down there and poke around a little bit. You can go in at street level, take the elevator all the way up to the top floor, and then walk your way down the stairs and just enjoy what has been created there in beautiful downtown Iowa City, right at the intersection of Clinton and Burlington, that big white building. They have a beautiful concert hall, a beautiful recital hall, classrooms and workshop space. They're making jazz music there too, which is just fantastic. Shout out to Dr. Damani and the whole gang in the jazz department at Iowa. You can visit Voxman Concert Hall coming up later in October, but keep an eye on that Iowa jazz group because there's lots and lots of recitals and lots of cool kids playing the jazz at Iowa. Before Jad Tariq's Half Measure record, we heard the Rush Cleveland Trio singing About That Hard-Headed Woman. Man, she is hard-headed. That's from his Nothing But the Blues records. I had a chance to run into Mr. Rush Cleveland up at a Checker Stone Soul Picnic last weekend up in Cedar Falls, and it's always a treat to get a chance to spend some time with Rush Cleveland. Got some more tunes coming up for you. Have the Dustin Arbuckle and the Damnations. And that'll just about do it for this first hour. So I want to thank you for supporting the blues in our community here on 88.3 KCCK.

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1: Sorry to step all over you there, Uncle Ed. Ron Atkins in the studio. We have some thank yous that we want to get out there. Hutha in Iowa City has joined on as a new member. Welcome aboard. And Pam in Iowa City has come on. She's a huge fan of Uncle Ed, and she wanted to be a new sustainer to help keep the jazz and the blues alive on KCCK. Earlier, just before his show started, Jim in Solon came on as a new sustainer. We want to make sure we got a thank you out to Jim in Solon. So thank you very much. And Amira, we have some other thank yous and some great information to pass along. We have a matching donor challenge going on right now. We're trying to get 100 new donors, new brand new donors to KCCK. And I believe it is Niall and Lois Dusdiker who have given us a grant to match your donations dollar for dollar.
2: Indeed.
1: Indeed. Okay. 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And we're not going to stick around too long because we want to get back to the music. But Amira, what are some of the cool things that you get as a new sustainer, or as a sustainer?
2: Well, I am just going to say I love this station because of all just like the crazy coincidences.
1: Mm-hmm.
2: Working here, you realize what a small world it actually is. And so tonight I took a pledge from our good old friend, Mackie Dervo.
1: Yep.
2: And he pledged $50 a month.
1: Woo! Wow. Mackie, we love you.
2: Or $50 one-time donation.
1: We still love you.
2: And he just wanted to say, as a local musician himself, he wanted to say thank you to Ed for playing his buddy Rush out in Cedar Falls, and also all the local musicians that he plays. And, you know, being a sustainer or even just a one-time donor, you get to keep this station running and keep the local musicians on the air. And that's what's so great about that. So
1: that's one of the great things about KCCK is that we tend to play local quite often. So let's get back to some music, shall we? With Uncle Ed and the Big Shoes Friday Blues on Jazz and Blues, 88.3 KCCK.
0: 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We got Big Harp George coming up, as well as some Bone Shakers and a bunch of good stuff coming up, including shout-outs this hour. But right after we check in on our fall fundraiser, hey, Dennis, how's it going?
3: And speaking of shout-outs, thanks to Ron and Amira for giving shout-outts to the people who are pledging tonight. Just because Ed and I are not live in studio tonight does not mean you are not obligated to do your job, which is to support this station with a little pledge tonight during the only Friday of our fall fun drive. So, like I said, Ron and Amira are hanging out there, taking phone calls and the online pledges and stuff and checking in here periodically, just so you know that we appreciate everything that you do to keep KCCK strong and keep KCCK alive. And I am here just to hang. Really, we got Ron and Amira who are, you know, thanking people who call. We got Ed, who articulates the mission better than just about anybody else. Why am I here? I'm not even sure.
0: You're our